Well, that was the amazing Roxy music, and that's our feature starters of the week. So we've got three absolute fantastic tracks from Roxy Music in the show. That's the second one. So if you haven't been listening, you missed the first one. And that's Street Life by Roxy Music, the producer, and released that on their album Stranded in 1973. Absolute classic sound, really punchy, really energetic. I love that stuff. It really is great. And I hope you enjoyed it. It's a really good track and absolute classics. For those who remember, hey, it's really good, isn't it? And those who don't remember, well, you know, I hope it's an education. It's good sounding stuff. And before that, we had Arcade Fire before the top of the hour. This is a newish band for me. It's Arcade Fire, alternative band, prog rock band. Alternative band. And that was the track Reflector, with a K, and that was from their self-titled album Reflector. It's a Canadian indie rock band, absolute classic, absolute great, and that's their band's fourth studio album, Reflector, that they released in 2013. Didn't it sound good? I'm going to have to dip back into that choice and play some more of Arcade Fire, I think. Really sounds really cool. And before that, I didn't announce this properly. This is Phoebe Bridges, and that was Motion Sickness. And that was that was from the album Stranger in Alps from 2017. So Phoebe Bridges, Motion Sickness, is a song by American singer-songwriter. It was released in July 18th, 2017, second single from her debut studio album. And she did really quite well. Released in 2017. There we go. Genre, alternative country folk pop. But I've got it listed as alternative. And it sounded really good. I really enjoyed that. Hope you did as well. Yeah. We'd like to bring some new stuff, some old stuff, and some classics, and across the decades, and from different genres, mix it all up and make a nice show of it for you. So what have we got coming up now? Well, I've got... we usually go from contemporary in the first hour into more sort of electronic and, recognized songs in the second hour. And then we move more into prog and alternative and classic sounds in the third hour for you. So I hope you're enjoying the show so far. And say hello to all our new listeners out there on DAB land, our brand new, spanking new, shiny DAB transmitters across East Kent. So we now, you can hear us a lot further afield, but also if you're listening at home, you can hear us in crystal clear clarity. And I hope you really enjoy the sound of the music. We really do punch out at a high level, so that it sounds really, really good. And that's what it's all about, isn't it? Listening to the music, enjoying the music. This is the album show, and we play the tracks from albums that don't get so much airtime these days, such as this, Snow Patrol.

Well, Supertramp and Take the Long Way Home. And that was from the absolute classic album, one that everyone should have in their collection, Breakfast in America. That was released in 1979. Long Way Home is the third US single and sixth track of the British rock superband Supertramp's 1979 album, Breakfast in America. It was the last song written for the album, being penned during the nine-month recording cycle. And yeah, fantastic, absolute classic. And before that we had Liquid, and

that was taken as a part of, that was within the soundtrack. That was Cavern, the track itself, by Liquid, American dance punk group, and they recorded that for Chef, the original motion picture soundtrack for 2014. And absolute classic film, great film, great storyline, great music. And yeah, it's a bit like Santana, sort of thing you think, Santana. No, it wasn't Santana, it was Liquid. There you go, just to catch you out. And we like to sort of change direction as we go through the show. And this is an absolute classic. The voice of Richard Burton. Yes, now what's that in? Well, it's War of the World. Here it comes.

Next morning, a crowd gathered on the common, hypnotized by the unscrewing of the cylinder. 2 feet of shining screw projected when, suddenly, the lid fell off. Two luminous, disc-like eyes appeared above the rim. A huge, rounded bulk, larger than a bear, rose up slowly, glistening like wet leather. Its lipless mouth quivered and slavered, and snake-like tentacles writhed as the clumsy body heaved and pulsated.

few young men crept closer to the pit. A tall funnel rose, then an invisible ray of heat leapt from man to man, and there was a bright glare as each was instantly turned to fire. Every tree and bush became a mass of flames at the touch of this savage, unearthly.

people clawed their way off the common, and I ran too. I felt I was being toyed with, that when I was on the very verge of safety, this mysterious death would leap after me and strike me down. At last I reached Maybury Hill, and in the dim coolness of my home, I wrote an account for my newspaper before I sank into a restless, haunted sleep.

was continuing serenely as it had for countless years. On Horsell Common, the Martians continued hammering and stirring, sleepless, indefatigable, at work upon the machines they were making. Now and again a light, like the beam of a warship's searchlight, swept the common, and the heat ray was ready to follow.

For 3 days, I fought my way along roads packed with refugees, the homeless, burdened with boxes and bundles containing their valuables. All that was of value to me was in London. But by the time I reached their little red brick house, Carrie and her father were gone.

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The population panicked and ran, and I was swept along with them, aimless and lost without Carrie. Finally, I headed eastward for the ocean and my only hope of survival, a boat

escape. More and more people join the painful exodus. Sad, weary women, their children stumbling and streaked with tears, their men bitter and angry, the rich rubbing shoulders with beggars and outcasts. Dogs snarled and whined, the horses' bits were covered with foam, and here and there were wounded soldiers, as helpless as the rest.

saw tripods wading up the Thames, cutting through bridges as though they were paper. Waterloo Bridge, Westminster Bridge. One appeared above Big Ben,

before in the history of the world that such a mass of human beings moved and suffered together. This was no disciplined march. It was a stampede, without order and without a goal. 6 million people unarmed and unprovisioned, driving headlong. It was the beginning of the rout of civilization, of the massacre of mankind.

last cloud buffeted me towards the already packed steamer. I looked up enviously at those safely on board, straight into the eyes of my beloved Carrie. At sight of me, she began to fight her way along the packed deck to the gangplank. At that very moment, it was raised, and I caught a last glimpse of her despairing face.

Oh, awful cut off there. That's a shame with the concept album. That was War of the Worlds, Jeff Wayne, and narrated by Richard Burton, War of the Worlds. And that was that track was Forever Autumn, a very popular song at the time when the War of the Worlds album was released. Forever Autumn was sung by Justin Haywood of the Moody Blues fame. And he was one of the top, one of the best singers at the time, best vocalists. So they grabbed him for this. So War of the Worlds, Jeff Wayne's musical version of the War of the Worlds from 1978. Absolute classic album to have in your chart, in your collection. The whole album, you just immerse yourself in the whole story and the deep Dorset tones of Richard Burton as narrator. Yeah, hope you enjoy that. And if you see the stage version now, the narration is done by none other than Liam Neeson. Yes, and his face appears above the stage, up in the sky. It's really quite fun to see that. So that was Forever Autumn, and I played two tracks back to back there. The other track was the horse Horsell Common and the Heat Ray. So that's when the aliens start to impact and man realizes that he's in trouble. Yeah, there we go. That's two absolute classic tracks there from War of the Worlds. Hope you enjoyed that. Now we're going to move forward. We're quite close to the top of the hour again. So I've got Chromatics, followed by a little bit of Alan Parsons. So two absolute classics and popular artists. So here come the Chromatics.

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Absolute classic there with the sound of Roxy Music and Avalon, which is the title artist of the, sorry, the featured artist of the week, Roxy Music. And that was Avalon from the album Avalon from 1982. It's released as the second single from their eighth and their final studio album. Yeah, absolute classic. And that's the last of our featured artists of the week, three tracks, being the third hour of the show now. And yeah, it's actually, it sounded quite good, didn't it? It's the end of the show almost. But we've still got an hour left for lots more great music. Yeah, we have. Just before the top of the hour, we had Clannad. And Clannad, that was Robin, the Hooded Man, the theme from Robin Hood. Yeah, you probably recognise that. You probably remember the TV series Robin Hood on ITV drama, Robin of Sherwood. And Clannad were the artists that sung the, created the theme for the sound Robin of Sherwood. And that was probably one of the tracks that really embedded them in everyone's mindset. Absolute classic Irish folk band. And before that we had I Will Find You, which was again from Clannad. And that was a song that they created, or they produced for, of course, the film Last of the Mohicans. So we normally do a movie spotlight moment of the week. And I actually did two there, didn't I? Because I did the movie Last of the Mohicans and the TV show Robin of Sherwood. Both people running around in quite loose clothes in forests and woods. There we go. But yeah, that was that memorable moment when they had to part and leave the ladies behind to the Indians, the Mohicans. Yeah. And why two tracks from Clannad? Well, it's quite sad that the featured, the artist, the main singer, the vocalist for Clannad is Moya Brennan, and she sadly passed away this week on the 13th, age 73, a bit too young really, still at that age. Born in August 1952, but she really brought a wonderful harmonious sound to the group Clannad. And Clannad actually started in 1972, I think it is. Yes, here we are. 1970, they formed. And it was when they moved to doing harmonies and vocals in 1980 that they actually started to gain a lot more traction. They did a lot of folk songs and traditional Irish folk songs before that. But I hope you enjoyed that. Two absolute classic movie spotlight moments and TV spotlight moment theme tunes, and probably the two that Clannad will be most remembered for, and of course for Moya Brennan. Lovely voice, quite sad. Anyway, moving forwards, as we always have to do, we're now in the last hour of the show. And we've got a bit more proggy sort of sounds now coming up, starting with Alan Parsons Project. Why not?

0: Awesome stuff there. I wouldn't like to be like you.
1: Who does?
0: Everyone likes to be unique and individual. That was the Alan Parsons Project, and that was featured on that song featured on their 1970 album, 77 album, iRobot. Absolute classic, one of the, I think the first album I got from the Alan Parsons Project, iRobot. And it had an amazing image of this robot on an escalator in a modern looking building. Hope you enjoyed that. If you go to Facebook, you usually find all of us presenters for DCR, for your local radio, on there. So if you search around for Simon Rogers, you'll see an image of me, or rather David Bowie, one of the last photographs taken of him, one of my idols. And follow it, like it, tick it, leave a message on there, and I'll mention you. And Martin actually has said that was a fantastic Chromatics track. Yeah, just before the top of the hour. It was. That was Lady. Really good track. So if you like Chromatics, a lot of people do, I do, absolutely awesome band, then you'll hear more of that on stuff like that on this show. And if you put a request on there, I'll do the best to play it within the show. But anyway, moving forwards, I thought I'd just announce a couple of things. So after midnight, we actually have throughout the week, Monday to Friday after midnight, we normally repeat some of our top shows through the week. For everybody who still has to work out there or is still up and about after midnight. It's so boring, isn't it? After midnight, the radio, everyone goes to bed and you just hear automated music. But we don't. We like to play some of our great shows for you to enjoy. And we recognise that a lot of people work shifts, a lot of people have to work through the night. So we put that on for you. We hope you enjoy that. And recognising that a lot of people work across the region in East Kent in the wee hours. Yeah. And we're thinking of you. So hope you enjoy that. So tonight we have the amazing Martin Turner and his Almost Rock show. As he calls it, Almost Rock. He's a geezer. He really is. He loves his show, and we all love his show as well. He's an absolute diamond. He really does do a great show. So do have a listen. If you're about for a while after midnight, he's on for 3 hours for your absolute pleasure. Martin Turner, and his Almost Rock show, and he'll play more stuff like this and a lot more. Yeah, and we like to put that on for you wherever you're listening. And we know that we're covering a lot more people now. So whilst we do broadcast to Dover, Deal and Sandwich and the White Cliffs country across the east of Kent, we know that we're have a broader range with DAB, and we hope that you enjoy the show. It's local radio, produced by local people, a local voice for you, our local listeners. Hope you enjoy. And if you're further afield around the world, then welcome aboard. We hope you enjoy the shows. So anyway, what next? How about some Mike Oldfield?

Beautiful song, Ardemus, that was produced by Carl Jenkins, and one of those absolute classic sounds that you hear, and they hijack it for adverts and things. But I very much think of that as a new age song, although it's actually produced in a classical format, and really, really nice. It follows, Mike Oldfield really well. That was released in from the album Ardemus, Songs of Sanctuary from 1995, and it follows Mike Oldfield really well with his album Incantations, and that track was. Guilty. That was from Incantations from 2011. Yeah. Hope you enjoyed that. It was actually re-released in 2011. Remixed. It was actually released in 1979. Sorry. A slight mix up there. Absolute classic of his. Although he did actually not do any vocals on that. He brought in guest stars to do vocals, but that was a musical melody and absolute classic of his. Really is a great album to have, Incantations. Hope you enjoy that, 1978. Yeah. We're running out of time fast, but we've got still some absolute classics for you. So I'd just like to say tomorrow, if you keep listening, so first of all, as I said, we've got Martin Turner's rock show, midnight, for 3 hours, midnight till 3 a.m. And then 3 till 6, we give the studio a bit of a rest. We turn the lights off for 3 hours. So the DCR overdrive, we hand it over to the computer, over to our automation. And that's really good because it plays a lot of stuff that we don't even think about. You know, it brings up stuff that we think, oh, wow, that's a good track. I should play that in my show. And then we wake up for the White Cliffs wake up, and then we have the morning news, and then we got Marley in the morning. Yeah, from 7 o'clock until 9 a.m. And he's an absolute cracker. He is. He really does bring some great classics out for you. All the stuff to get you driving, get you moving, get you thinking, and wake you up for the start of the day. And then 9 till midday, we've got Andy Lloyd and his morning show. And that's actually really good. He brings you all the latest stuff, any news and what have you that he brings up. And it's a good morning show. And then at midday, we got our awesome dude, Lee Edgington, and his Teenage Kicks Live. He's actually live on air from midday until 3 p.m. And sadly, tomorrow is his last show. He's been doing it for 4 years, that show, for 4 years non-stop. And he wants to hang the headphones up and actually stretch his legs. So he's having a break. But tomorrow is his 200th show. So have a listen in. It's a special. It really is a special. And he's an absolute dude. He is real dude. Three till six in the afternoon, we have our drive time with Luca Marshall. All the classics, all the greatest, all the latest, and he keeps you going and gets you home for the end of the day. And at the end of the day, we have the Jam Hot Show from Tony Designs. And followed up with Lorraine B. So they share the show, and they quite often co-produce it, co-present it. Normally it's one following the other. But it's a great selection of dance, all local stuff. If there's anything local going on, they'll tell you what's going on for any gigs or any parties or anything like that. And then in the evening, we've got a dance party weekly with Lee Everest. And he does an absolute scorcher show with dance. The latest stuff that's going on out there, dance and trance.
And then to round off the evening, we've got our chart attack. So if you're curious about, or if you like the charts and the latest stuff in the top 40, then we play a selection of tracks, a selection of songs from the charts. And then we start it all over again Saturday morning. And on Saturday morning, of course, you wake up with our Justin Ridyard and Soul Breakfast. So that's a nice way to start the day with Saturday Soul. Yeah, it really is. So I hope you enjoy. Anyway, we better get on with the show. How about some Pink Floyd?

quite like to listen to the birds at the end of that. That's, of course, Enigma. Absolute classic. And if you haven't heard much of Enigma before, you need to listen a lot more to them. They're really fabulous band, and really great music from them. That was Principles of Lust from their album MCMXCAD, released in 1991. And yeah, I can very easily play a lot more of their stuff, but it's we have a limit on the time that we can play. But there we go. And we are very nearly at the end of the show. So before that, we had Pink Floyd and Comfortably Numb from their album The Wall from 1980. Yeah, absolute classic again. We like to play all the absolute greats and some of the lesser known greats, and play them for your absolute pleasure. Our title artist of the week was Elton John. So the first and last track of the show is Elton John. And we're going to close the show tonight with Candle in the Wind. Do keep it DCR. Do come back same time, same place next week. Do check out the website, dcrfm.co.uk. All about the schedule, all about the presenters, all about what's on. All the events going on in the White Cliffs country and across the region. There's a diary there that shows you the latest, what's happening tomorrow, what's happening this weekend. Do check it all out. And if you want to support us, go over to the Become a Member tab and join our support club. It's very modest, £25 a year. And yeah, thank you. Anyway, do keep it DCR. Do come back same time, same place next week. And stay safe and have a good weekend. Elton John, Candle in the Wind. Good night.

0: So this is it. This is the end. I hope you and your companion had a good time listening. And hey, if things went really well, do me a favor and name the baby Ron. Ciao!
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your cigarette break. It's like 10,000 spoons when all you need is a knife. It's meeting the man of my dreams and then meeting his beautiful wife. And isn't it ironic?

0: now. Animals can't speak to drivers. But if they could, they would be asking us, telling us by the sounds of it, to put our litter and fruit waste in the bin. Because roadside litter kills an estimated 3 million animals every year. No wonder they sound miffed. So let's lend them a paw. Let's take our rubbish with us and bin it properly. National Highways. And what's that? They said thanks very much. Drive you can have on the motorway. One that feels like this. Or one that feels... like this. The difference is just a few little changes. Like giving more space to the car in front. Or not hogging the middle lane. Because being a little more considerate on the road actually reduces congestion and collisions. Which transforms everyone's journey. So we all feel a little less... and a lot more... National Highways.
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5: Good morning. Andy Lewis here with the local news for East Kent and Whitecliffs country. Ashford Borough Council has signed off a £2.6 million plan to turn a long empty waste site into a new council depot. The former recycling plant has been unused since 2019. The new base will include offices, support facilities and parking, with hopes it will boost local business and create jobs. A new bronze sculpture called Sound Mirror has been unveiled on Deal Seafront. Created by local artist Michael Bennett, it amplifies the sound of the sea and features a map of more than 700 Goodwin Sands shipwrecks. The £45,000 project was funded by a bequest from former resident Bill Elliott. Curzon Canterbury's open-air cinema is back for summer 2026. The outdoor screen reopened on Friday and runs until August 30th, with tickets at £5. A full season of classic films is lined up for families to enjoy. Now over to Chloe for the weather.
6: Chloe here with the local DCR weather. Following a sunny, today starts becoming cloudy with chance of some isolated thundery showers developing in the afternoon. Overnight turns more settled with clearing skies. Temperatures remaining high. Maximum temperature 35 degrees Celsius. The outlook for Wednesday to Friday, largely bright and sunny on Wednesday and Thursday, becoming cloudy on Friday. Temperatures may start to decrease from Thursday as it becomes breezier, especially along the coast. Today's sunrise and sunset times are 4:50 a.m. and 8:53 p.m, making the day length 16 hours 2 minutes. High tide for Dover is at 8:39 a.m. and 8:51 p.m. Low tide at 2:58 a.m. and 3:28 p.m. Now, back over to Andy for the travel.
5: Roads, East Kent. Ongoing works continue across the county, including the A28 Wincheap, Canterbury. Temporary traffic signals until 29th May. And A21 Lamberhurst. Temporary lights until 1st of June. The A26 Wateringbury. Temporary signals 22nd to 28th of May for emergency open reach repairs. On the rails, South Eastern has no updates. Services are expected to run normally. Check departure boards for latest updates. Ferry update. Dover-Calais and Dover-Dunkirk ferries are expected to run to schedule normally tomorrow. That's all from us. Now, back to the show.

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1: 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You'll be very welcome.

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0: 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Know the HGV zones. National Highways.
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11: Good morning. Andy Lewis here with the local news for East Kent and Wycliffe's country. Ashford Borough Council has signed off a £2.6 million plan to turn a long empty waste site into a new council depot. The former recycling plant has been unused since 2019. The new base will include offices, support facilities and parking, with hopes it will boost local business and create jobs. A new bronze sculpture called Sound Mirror has been unveiled on Deal Seafront. Created by local artist Michael Bennett, it amplifies the sound of the sea and features a map of more than 700 Goodwin Sands shipwrecks. The £45,000 project was funded by a bequest from former resident Bill Elliott. Curzon Canterbury's Open Air Cinema is back for summer 2026. The outdoor screen reopened on Friday and runs until August 30th, with tickets at £5. A full season of classic films is lined up for families to enjoy. Now over to Chloe for the weather.
12: Chloe here with the local DCR weather. Following a sunny, today starts becoming cloudy with chance of some isolated thundery showers developing in the afternoon. Overnight turns more settled with clearing skies. Temperatures remaining high. Maximum temperature 35 degrees Celsius. The outlook for Wednesday to Friday, largely bright and sunny on Wednesday and Thursday, becoming cloudy on Friday. Temperatures may start to decrease from Thursday as it becomes breezier, especially along the coast. Today's sunrise and sunset times are 4:50 a.m. and 8:53 p.m, making the day length 16 hours 2 minutes. High tide for Dover is at 8:39 a.m. and 8:51 p.m. Low tide at 2:58 a.m. and 3:28 p.m. Now, back over to Andy for the travel.
11: Roads, East Kent. Ongoing works continue across the county, including the A28 Wincheap, Canterbury. Temporary traffic signals until 29th May. And A21 Lamberhurst. Temporary lights until 1st of June. The A26 Wateringbury. Temporary signals 22nd to 28th of May for emergency open reach repairs. On the rails, South Eastern has no updates. Services are expected to run normally. Check departure boards for latest updates. Ferry update. Dover-Calais and Dover-Dunkirk ferries are expected to run to schedule normally tomorrow. That's all from us. Now, back to the show.
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0: Good morning, welcome along to another edition of Marley in the Morning. Today is Tuesday, the 26th of May, and as we do every morning, we start the show with a few tracks out of the 60s. This morning, Manfred Mann got the show underway. Released in 1968, we just played Fox on the Run. Let's get on with the show then. Today in music history, back in 1966, the Rolling Stones were at number one on the UK singles chart with the track we're about to play. Incidentally, it was the first number one single to ever feature a sitar on its recording. Here's Paint It Black.
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0: They just get me going in the morning.
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0: Dear God, where the hell is my coffee?
1: This is Molly in the Morning.

to 10 minutes past 7 o'clock. That was The Kinks from 1966 and dedicated follower of fashion. Before that one from 1966, we played The Rolling Stones and Paint It Black. Let's dip into the 70s for the first time this morning. Today in music history, back in 1979, Sunday Girl gave Blondie their second UK number one single. The track was taken from the group's Parallel Lines album, which went on to become the biggest selling album of 1979.

just played from the summer of 1976. More, more, more. Before that one, from 79, we played Blondie's Sunday Girl. Today in music history, back in 2022, the four members of ABBA made their first public appearance in 14 years as they attended the premiere of ABBA Voyage show in London. Agatha, Frida, Benny and Bjorn reunited for the opening night of the concert, which featured a digital version of the band. The concert had been in the works since 2016 and features groundbreaking new technology that creates the sight of ABBA in their 70s prime. We're a couple of tracks away from this morning's workout track, so get your stretches done. Here are ABBA from 1977 with Knowing Me, Knowing You.

0: Roxy Music from mid-70s there, 1975, and Love is the Drug. Before that one, ABBA out of 77, Knowing Me, Knowing You. The track, as I mentioned, leads us to this morning's workout track. This morning we head for 1990 with the FPI Project, a track originally recorded by Odyssey back in 1980. Here's Going Back to My Roots. Let's get this workout done.
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0: 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We'll be right back.
1: This is DCR. Welcome back after this short break. Don't go anywhere.
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0: to funk, jazz to indie, and everything in between.
1: There are two types of drive you can have on the motorway. One that feels like this. Or one that feels... like this. The difference is just a few little changes. Like giving more space to the car in front, or not hogging the middle lane. Because being a little more considerate on the road actually reduces congestion and collisions, which transforms everyone's journey. So we all feel a little less, and a lot more, National Highways.
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to 25 minutes away from 8 o'clock. From 1997, we just played Beck and The New Pollution. Birthday shout, born today back in 1964, American singer-songwriter Lenny Kravitz, who had the 1999 UK number one single with the track we're about to play. In his career, he's worked alongside Mick Jagger, Madonna, and David Bowie. Happy birthday, Lenny. Here he is from 1999 with Fly Away.

20 minutes away from 8 o'clock. A slice of UK garage there, released in 2000. We just played Crazy Love. Before that one, Lenny Kravitz from 1 year earlier, 1999, and Fly Away. Let's stick with the vibe this morning and go forward 1 year. It's another UK garage classic. Here's Daniel Bedingfield and Gotta Get Through This. Save.

15 minutes away from 8 o'clock. A current track just played from Lainey Wilson. It's called Can't Sit Still. Before that one, Daniel Bedingfield and Gotta Get Through This. Here's another new track from the Wazir Project called 2515.

featuring Medina. The track First Time, of course, 2018. The track we just played. Don't forget, turn of the hour. We've got this morning's 80s at 8. This morning, you're going to be hearing from Holly Johnson, lead singer of Frankie Goes to Hollywood, Kylie Minogue, Depeche Mode, and Killing Joke. That's all coming up at the turn of the hour in 80s at 8. Heading for 2003 now is Beyoncé and Crazy in Love.

0: Marley in the morning. We'll be right back.
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2: Good morning. Andy Lewis here with the local news for East Kent and White Cliffs Country. Ashford Borough Council has signed off a £2.6 million plan to turn a long empty waste site into a new council depot. The former recycling plant has been unused since 2019. The new base will include offices, support facilities and parking, with hopes it will boost local business and create jobs. A new bronze sculpture called Sound Mirror has been unveiled on Deal Seafront. Created by local artist Michael Bennett, it amplifies the sound of the sea and features a map of more than 700 Goodwin Sands shipwrecks. The £45,000 project was funded by a bequest from former resident Bill Elliott. Curzon Canterbury's open-air cinema is back for summer 2026. The outdoor screen reopened on Friday and runs until August 30th, with tickets at £5. A full season of classic films is lined up for families to enjoy. Now over to Chloe for the weather.
3: Chloe here with the local DCR weather. Following a sunny, today starts becoming cloudy with chance of some isolated thundery showers developing in the afternoon. Overnight turns more settled with clearing skies, temperatures remaining high. Maximum temperature 35 degrees Celsius. The outlook for Wednesday to Friday, largely bright and sunny on Wednesday and Thursday, becoming cloudy on Friday. Temperatures may start to decrease from Thursday as it becomes breezier, especially along the coast. Today's sunrise and sunset times are 4:50 a.m. and 8:53 p.m, making the day length 16 hours 2 minutes. High tide for Dover is at 8:39 a.m. and 8:51 p.m. Low tide at 2:58 a.m. and 3:28 p.m. Now, back over to Andy for the travel.
2: Roads, East Kent. Ongoing works continue across the county, including the A28 Wincheap, Canterbury. Temporary traffic signals until 29th May. And A21 Lamberhurst. Temporary lights until 1st of June. The A26 Wateringbury. Temporary signals 22nd to 28th of May for emergency open reach repairs. On the rails, South Eastern has no updates. Services are expected to run normally. Check departure boards for latest updates. Ferry update. Dover-Calais and Dover-Dunkirk ferries are expected to run to schedule normally tomorrow. That's all from us. Now, back to the show.

into hour two, coming up to 5 minutes past 8 o'clock. And of course, this morning's 80s at 8 is up and running. Kicking it off for us this morning from 1985 were Killing Joke and Love Like Blood. It was a sad day today, back in 2022. Depeche Mode keyboardist Andy Fletcher, aka Fletch, left the world aged 60. Remembering Fletch this morning and playing some Depeche Mode next from 1981.

just gone 10 minutes past 8 o'clock. Kylie just played 1988 and Je ne sais pas pourquoi. Before that one from 81, remembering Fletch this morning, we played Depeche Mode and Just Can't Get Enough. Today in music history, back in 1984, former backing singer with Stevie Wonder named Denise Williams started a two-week run at number one on the US singles chart with the track we're about to play. The track was taken from the movie Footloose. It was also a number two hit here in the

20 minutes past 8 o'clock by then ex-lead singer of Frankie Goes to Hollywood from 1989. That was Holly Johnson and Love Train. Before that one from 84, Denise Williams and her classic Let's Hear It for the Boy. Another heavenly birthday shout this morning, born today back in 1962, English singer-songwriter Colin Verncombe, who was the lead singer with Black. They had the UK number 8 single with the track we're about to play. Sadly, left the world on the 26th of January 2016, aged 53, after a road accident. His Wonderful Life.

0: from 1987, that was Black there and Wonderful Life. Let's go back to the start of the decade again, 1980. Here are the Village People with a track you don't hear played on the radio very much at all these days. The track was called Can't Stop the Music.
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0: movie of the same name. Can't Stop the Music, 1980. The track, of course, led us to the end of this morning's 80s at 8. Playing next on Marley in the Morning. It's our midway extended play.
1: Marley in the Morning. We'll be right back.
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13: Bring me

So this morning's Midway Extended play track took us back to 1985, first appearing on the band's debut self-titled album, Go West, of course. The track, Don't Look Down, and we've just played the Stratosphere 12-inch mix. Heading next for 1999 with Smash Mouth, the track All Stars.

day music history back in 2007, contemporary musicians recorded their own versions of songs from the Beatles' Sgt. Pepper's album to mark 40 years since it was released. Acts including Oasis, Travis, The Fray, The Kaiser Chiefs, Razorlight, Bryan Adams and The Magic Numbers all worked with Jeff Emerick, the original engineer in charge of the original sessions back in 1967, using the original analogue four-track equipment to demonstrate the techniques employed for the original recording at Abbey Road. Of course, we've just heard Travis doing Lovely Rita. Here are The Kaiser Chiefs with Getting Better.

It's just gone 15 minutes away from 9 o'clock. Don't forget, turn of the hour, we've got this morning's 5 at 9. I'll be playing you 5 more tracks in a row. You've got to try and work out the original year of UK release. This morning's 5 at 9 at the turn of the hour. Been playing that one for a week or two now. That was Squeeze with their current track called Why Don't You. Before that one, the Kaiser Chiefs covering the Beatles and Getting Better. They recorded their version in 2007. Here's the current offering from Rick Astley. It's called Raindrops.

The track that sampled Fontella Bass and Rescue Me, that was New Generation and In Your Arms, released in 1999. Before that one, the current track from Rick Astley called Raindrops, taking you back now to 1972. At the point of the band splitting up, David Bowie offered Mott the Hoople two of his brand new songs, Suffragette City, which they turned down, and All the Young Dudes. The song gave the group a number 3 UK and US top 40 hit.

0: 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We'll be right back.
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2: Good morning. Andy Lewis here with the local news for East Kent and Whitecliffs Country. Ashford Borough Council has signed off a £2.6 million plan to turn a long empty waste site into a new council depot. The former recycling plant has been unused since 2019. The new base will include offices, support facilities and parking, with hopes it will boost local business and create jobs. A new bronze sculpture called Sound Mirror has been unveiled on Deal Seafront. Created by local artist Michael Bennett, it amplifies the sound of the sea and features a map of more than 700 Goodwin Sands shipwrecks. The £45,000 project was funded by a bequest from former resident Bill Elliott. Curzon Canterbury's Open Air Cinema is back for summer 2026. The outdoor screen reopened on Friday and runs until August 30th, with tickets at £5. A full season of classic films is lined up for families to enjoy. Now over to Chloe for the weather.
3: Chloe here with the local DCR weather. Following a sunny, today starts becoming cloudy with chance of some isolated thundery showers developing in the afternoon. Overnight turns more settled with clearing skies, temperatures remaining high. Maximum temperature 35 degrees Celsius. The outlook for Wednesday to Friday, largely bright and sunny on Wednesday and Thursday, becoming cloudy on Friday. Temperatures may start to decrease from Thursday as it becomes breezier, especially along the coast. Today's sunrise and sunset times are 4:50 a.m. and 8:53 p.m, making the day length 16 hours 2 minutes. High tide for Dover is at 8:39 a.m. and 8:51 p.m. Low tide at 2:58 a.m. and 3:28 p.m. Now, back over to Andy for the travel.
2: Roads, East Kent. Ongoing works continue across the county, including the A28 Wincheap, Canterbury. Temporary traffic signals until 29th May. And A21 Lamberhurst. Temporary lights until 1st of June. The A26 Wateringbury. Temporary signals 22nd to 28th of May for emergency open reach repairs. On the rails, South Eastern has no updates. Services are expected to run normally. Check departure boards for latest updates. Ferry update. Dover-Calais and Dover-Dunkirk ferries are expected to run to schedule normally tomorrow. That's all from us. Now, back to the show.

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6 minutes past nine, and getting us underway for this Tuesday morning, Chic 1979 remembered, and I Want Your Love. On your ladder, I'll be a peg. I've only just realised that must be the American word for rung, because on your ladder, I'll be your rung. It hasn't quite got the same ring to it. Anyway, enough of my pontificating. Full disclosure, they do say this when they're about to tell you something quite disturbing. I'm presenting the programme this morning in my boxer shorts. I know it's absolutely boiling hot in the studio today, and so I've made sure that nobody's likely to be lurking around. I don't want the paparazzi, or indeed, I don't know what might be doing it. Yeah, I'm not quite sure. Anyway, we can get away with it today because nobody knows about it, except the dog, and he promised not to tell anybody. Welcome along then. It is Tuesday morning. It's the morning show, Andy with you through until lunchtime today. Retro chart after the headlines at 11. Back to 77, the music you were buying, Bradshaw's, and Nuts at 9 too. And that, with the news and sport, is your Tuesday.

Iggy D, 1981 and stuff. Now, whenever I sound like I'm getting a little bit above my station, the boss always manages to say the right thing, not least of which is what kind of paparazzi are likely to be lurking around taking a picture of you in your boxer shorts? Indeed, let's be realistic about this. It's 11 past nine, a very good morning, and do hope you managed to get a few bits and bobs done yesterday. Far too hot for all of the things you might have wanted to do. Maybe gardening was on the list. Far too hot for that. The only thing I think many of us are doing, we're heading out for ice creams. Now let's have a look at the first part of the national newspapers today, and the heatwave sweeping across the UK. As you might imagine, given the fact that it is quite a novel concept, a bit of sunshine in Britain, this featuring across many of the front pages today. The Metro dubbing it the bank hottest day Monday at 34.8 Celsius, making it the highest temperature ever recorded in May, with concerns that today could be even warmer. That's according to the Metro this morning. Elsewhere, the UK's sweltering Monday, the Times saying that the country was hotter than Hanoi, and a warning from medics that social media is the new smoking. Now, that's the lead. This, it says, puts the Prime Minister under increasing pressure to commit himself to a ban for under-16s. The front page of the iNewspaper are the motorhome Jaguar and the £3,200 coffee maker that the former Scottish First Minister Nicola Sturgeon's former husband Peter Morrell used to fund with the SNP cash. Now, several of today's papers following this story, the outlet also reporting that Andrew Mountbatten Windsor received an expenses boost as the trade envoy, a review that he himself ordered. A snap of the former SNP chief executive Peter Morrell leaving court after admitting to embezzling some £400,000. Now that splashed across the Guardian's front page today. The estranged husband of Nicola Sturgeon now facing jail for thefts from the party. And finally, in our first part of the newspaper review, and continuing the list of items which had been bought by Morrell, using embezzled money, from a 35 quid toilet seat to a £125,000 camper van, the Mail saying, and asking the question, how could Nicola Sturgeon not know? The paper including a snap of the former Deputy Prime Minister Angela Rayner at the beach on its front page. Hope you've packed the Factor 50, Angela. Well, those are our newspaper headlines. At least the first part. We'll have more.

that breakout song for Dusty Springfield, of course, after she'd left the Springfields of Islands of Dreams fame and went off to do her own thing. Not a regret in sight, I suspect. 1963 for that. I only want to be with you. 9:16. Very good morning, then. Welcome along to the morning show for what promises to be a bit of a scorcher today. Now let's have a look at the second part of our national newspapers for Tuesday. Daily Telegraph, headlining with the demand that Sturgeon must come clean over the husband and the £40,000 theft. MSPs now challenging her assertion that she didn't know about the theft. Now, that's been reported this morning, with the Scottish Tory leader Russell Findlay reportedly calling Morell a thieving magpie. Elsewhere, and Iran's energy shock starts to squeeze real wages in the world's richest countries. That's according to this morning's Financial Times. Also on its front page, the Pope saying that artificial intelligence needs to be disarmed in a warning over tech's idolatry of profit. And the Daily Express, now they're writing of damning figures that show that migrants' demands for housing has cancelled out almost half the new homes built since Labour came to power. Now the paper is claiming that migrants will get half of all new homes, as the Conservatives criticise those figures. A Labour spokesperson saying that with Labour, net migration has fallen by some 82%, and they say they've removed 67,000 people who have no right to be here. Revolting, repulsive reform. That's the Daily Mail's front page, not pulling any punches there. The party's Makerfield by-election candidate, which will be going up against Labour's Andy Burnham on the 18th of June, made some vulgar remarks about the television presenter Carol Vorderman, according to the paper. She has demanded an apology, whilst the former Deputy Prime Minister Angela Rayner calling the comments misogynistic abuse, it adds. And a photo of a Bournemouth beach packed with umbrellas atop the Independent this morning. Elsewhere, reporting drug deaths in jails have soared, citing new figures. Now it says the Chief Inspector of Prisons demanding ministers go and get a grip on the crisis. There has been a fake shirt breakthrough. I say that very deliberately because it's exactly the kind of thing I fall over on. Now, the reason for this, there's been a new app that can detect fake football shirts, according to the Daily Star. England kits hits the fan. That is the headline today. And the Sun, final story today, reporting on the case of a prison guard convicted for having sexual relations with an inmate at HMP Wandsworth. According to the Red Top today, Linda D'Souza got cheeky, that's their word, after a Nando's with a pair of trysts, starting after she smuggled the chicken-based meals in for him. Not quite sure who the him is. Well, those are our national newspapers then for this Tuesday morning.

Johnny Bristol bringing us around to 23 and a half morning show minutes past nine. And hang on in there, baby. Now, forecasters warning that temperatures could reach, now get ready for this, 35 Celsius. Now, this across some parts of England today as the record-breaking heat wave continues. Now, yesterday for Bank Holiday Monday, the United Kingdom recording its all-time highest May temperatures as some parts of London reached highs of 34.8 Celsius. Now, that provisional figure recorded, as they always seem to be, in Kew Gardens, surpassing the hottest bank holiday record ever. Now, that was 33.3 recorded back in August of 2019. The heat would be exceptional in the UK even in midsummer, let alone in May, that's according to the Met Office. Now, Monday's sweltering conditions are set to be replicated today. Forecasters warning that slightly warmer air at lower levels could send that mercury soaring. Now, the highest of these temperatures are expected in the southeast of England. Other areas of England and Wales will climb into the high 20s,

12 of them have been set since 2003, according to the Met Office. These exceptionally high temperatures have been reportedly caused by the influence of warmth building under an area of high pressure. An influence of warmth. Yeah, I like the sound of that. That's according to the Met Office, the Chief Operational Meteorologist, Dan Surrey, who clearly has a way with words. Now, the average temperature for the end of May are typically between 14 and 20 Celsius. Now, back on Friday, the UK's Health Security Agency, they issued their first amber health warning of the whole of this year. Now, this covered most parts of England, including the West Midlands, along with the East Midlands too, the East of England, and the South East, along with London. Now, the North East, North West, South West, Yorkshire and the Humber regions under a yellow alert. Now, both of these alerts remaining in place until 5 o'clock on Wednesday evening. Scotland and Northern Ireland also recording their highest temperatures for 2026. We're getting up to, you know, this was yesterday, 25.5 in Charterhall, and around about 25.8 in County Fermanagh yesterday. Around 500 properties in both Sussex and Kent. Now, they were left without water, or as we mentioned yesterday, having an intermittent supply due to increased demand. It seems as if the water authorities are a little surprised that people want cold water on hot days. Now, who would have thunk it? Now, across the UK, a number of bank holiday events, they had to be cancelled because of this extreme heat. Now, we mentioned yesterday in Surrey, the Leatherhead Lions Club, they had their annual bank holiday donkey derby without any donkeys, or indeed any derbies. It was a dog show too that was also cancelled for the welfare and comfort of the animals. Now, despite these cancellations, thousands of people gathered in the baking heat to watch competitors from all over the world battling it out at the Gloucestershire cheese rolling race. Do you know, you see these videos on YouTube with Americans reacting to what they think are bananas Britons. And sometimes you think, I think they might have a point. Now, heatwave conditions were met in 8 parts of England on Sunday. Heathrow in Greater London, Benson in Oxfordshire and Broom's Barn in Suffolk. It would have to be in Suffolk, wouldn't it? High Beach in Essex getting jolly hot, and North Holt in London, along with Sandton Downham in Suffolk and Rittle in Essex. It's all getting a bit hot, and today it's likely to get worse.

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1: From Radio News Hub, I'm Frankie Hairsign. Medical leaders are comparing the use of social media to smoking as pressure grows to impose an outright ban for under-16s. A new record's been set for the highest overnight temperature in the UK for May, not falling below 21.3 degrees Celsius in South London, making it a tropical night. Scottish Parliament is expected to back a call for Westminster to allow for a second independence referendum. And the US says it's carried out what they call self-defense strikes in southern Iran as negotiations to end the war continue.

0: making a welcome return to the charts back in 1981. Smokin' Robinson, and it was, well, quite a miracle too. Did I say Smokin' Robinson? I think I did. I'm kind of leading on to another news story too. I don't know where I'm going with this at all. Independent local radio, it is Tuesday morning. It's a little warm in here today, I have to tell you. Retro chart, now that this morning coming, and assuming that the clock doesn't melt, doing that after the headlines at 11. Today we're taking you back musically to the songs you were grooving to on the 26th of May back in 1977. Should be a good one, I promise. News now. Now, this some sad news coming out of South Yorkshire. A woman has died following a shooting outside a bar in Sheffield city centre. The 30-year-old was found with serious injuries outside the 141 on West Street. Now, this happened at around about a quarter to three in the morning on Monday. Now, she was treated to the scene by police officers and paramedics before taken to hospital, where later she sadly died. Three people have been arrested in connection with the incident. A 30-year-old man and 32-year-old woman were held near to Stockport in Cheshire. That in the early hours, a 30-year-old man was arrested in Sheffield itself. Now, they are remaining in police custody for questioning. The woman yet to be formally identified. A family have been informed, though, according to South Yorkshire Police. Assistant Chief Constable Colin McFarlane saying that this is a devastating incident which has resulted in the death of a young woman on a night out during the bank holiday weekend in Sheffield. He said too that the police would have a significant presence at the scene, and urging anybody with any information to come forward, adding that now is not the time to stay silent. South Yorkshire's Deputy Mayor for Policing saying that everything possible is being done to protect our communities. Went on to say too that people should be reassured that South Yorkshire Police is working at pace to establish the full circumstances and to ensure those responsible are brought to justice. Independent local radio Tuesday morning. Let's have a look at the business news.
1: Household staples like bread and pasta are likely to stay more expensive for years. That's according to new analysis linking rising food costs to the Middle East crisis and the El Nino weather pattern. The Energy and Climate Intelligence Unit says food prices tend to shoot up like rockets, but fall like feathers. The think tank warns that war, extreme weather and volatile energy markets are keeping grocery bills high. According to new research from Aviva, less than half of people feel confident about investing. The survey found only 44% described themselves as confident investors, with men far more likely than women to say so. Many people believe investing is something you're born knowing how to do, but Aviva says confidence usually comes from learning and starting small. And poorer drivers are more likely to miss out on car finance compensation, according to analysis by Slater & Gordon. The firm says 1.1 million low-value agreements fall below the FCA's commission threshold, leaving many low-income borrowers excluded. Long ago.

1977 doesn't seem like that long ago. It was, of course, the Brotherhood of Man and Angelo. And play that one especially to kind of get us in the mood for our retro chart. Today we are going to be taking you back to this very day, 1977. Now, a story we mentioned earlier, and a German YouTuber has retained his title as a Gloucestershire cheese rolling champion for the third consecutive year. Now, Tom Kopke, whose surname I've probably mispronounced, known online as Tulico. Now, he beat local competitors and the Guinness World Record holder Chris Anderson for the first race of the annual event, all taking place on Cooper's Hill in Brockworth. Now, thousands of people gathered in the baking heat yesterday to watch competitors from all over the world chasing a 3-kilogram wheel of double Gloucester cheese, which apparently can reach speeds of up to 70 miles an hour down a 1-in-2 gradient slope. It's everybody's race, and you've got to give it your best, and the best man wins, according to Kopke. Now, there were 7 races in total, with each winner taking home a wheel of cheese and, of course, bragging rights for being the big cheese. Now, the heavy spring rain, it had reportedly softened the hill. Recent hot weather, though, dried it out, making conditions firmer and more dangerous for competitors. Now, forecasters had been saying it could be the hottest spring bank holiday in record. Temperatures reaching 30 Celsius in Brockworth on the hill. Jem Wakeman, who was the master of ceremonies, saying that it was the hottest event that he had ever seen. Now, the winner, Kopke, who came from Munich, retains his title as the men's downhill race champion, saying that the conditions were optimal this year. Said he got a good recovery in the middle of the hill, sprinted to the finish. Now, he managed to beat the 23 champion Anderson close to the finishing line, saying the entire race, "I saw Chris Anderson in front of me and I had to get him," said Kopke. Now, before the races began, Anderson was named a Guinness World Record holder for winning the most races between 2002 and 2022. It's a very happy birthday today, you know, to Stevie Nicks, 78 today, singer-songwriter, and best known, of course, for being one of the members of Fleetwood Mac. 3 tracks to come from her. First one, right now.

first of our birthday tracks for Stevie Nicks, born this day in 1948 in Phoenix in Arizona. One of her original songs, of course, being one of the founding members of Fleetwood Mac. Happy birthday from all of us here at Morning Show Central. We've got a couple more to squeeze in, of course, between now and midday. A little bit late, but some things are worth waiting for. It's our Nuts at Nine, which could be a Daft song. It could be a guilty pleasure. Could be a comedy track. In actual fact, it's kind of none of those. It's going to be something to celebrate the bit of sunshine we've been waiting for. Now, we all wanted a bit of it. We're probably getting it all concentrated over a couple of days. If it could just go down by maybe 10 degrees and stick around for a couple of months, I think we'd be happy with that. Now, a couple of things that they're kind of memories of the 70s and in cases of the songs we're about to play, even further back. Now, there are a couple of songs that will be forever associated with the seaside. I think you can probably guess what they are. And a couple of quintessentially British things, not least of which being holiday camps, both Pontins and Butlins being stalwarts after the post-war years. I've actually been to a Butlins too, so I do know how they work. And there was, for those uninitiated, there was even a song about it. Andy.

the treble tones, extolling the virtues of a Butlin's holiday. Now, who could extol the virtues of the seaside? Well, it had to be Mrs. Mills.

0: Mrs. Mills at the Joanna, one of those people that used to pop up all the time in early 70s light entertainment programs. Quite a character too, and I do like to be beside the seaside. Time for us to head stateside, I think.
1: It's time for more malicious gossip.
2: I'm Peter Reynolds, and this is your LA Spins Minute. Nike hosted a dinner in Toronto for Drake, celebrating his Iceman triple album release. A card on each table read, "We couldn't think of a better place to celebrate our partner Drake and the release of not one, but three albums. Cheers to an artist who continues to push culture forward and redefine the game. Dinner is on us, like we're Kris Kringle." Does Kris Kringle serve dinner? Survivor Greece has been suspended after one of its contestants lost part of his leg during the show. Stavros Floros lost a part of his leg while spearfishing in between shoots, which prompted Survivor Greece to shut down production in the Dominican Republic. He was diving without a surface marker buoy and a boat ran into him. Was the production's safety monitor tanning?

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0: Now, a very hot day across much of England and Wales today. A lot of strong sunshine. Now, fresher across northern areas with some sunny spells. A few thundery showers may bubble up across England and Wales later in the afternoon. And where they do happen, there will be fairly intense downpours. Tonight, though, an easterly breeze. Now, this is going to gradually develop overnight, drawing in fresher air to these eastern areas. Staying dry, but a little cloudier across the northeast, and staying very warm in the southwest. As we head midweek then for Wednesday, it's going to be dry with sunny spells for many, cloudy in the northeast, and some bright and sunny spells are slowly developing, very warm in the southwest, feeling a little fresher elsewhere. Top temperatures then for this Tuesday morning, highs of 23 Celsius for Derry, Cardiff in at 32, across Merseyside 30, Newcastle 20, 16 for Aberdeen, Birmingham 32 degrees for you today.

0: boss says I'm vibing to that. I've got no idea what it means. I just thought I was singing along. Cliff Richard and Dream.
1: Your break. 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
4: 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National Highways. And what's that? They said thanks very much.
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That was a rip-roaring start to our second hour of the morning show for Tuesday. Tony Christie, the avenues and alleyways. Now, our featured artist this morning, of course, celebrating her birthday, is Stevie Nicks, a founding member of Fleetwood Mac. Had to think about that for a moment. Also celebrating today, born back in 1964, is Lenny Kravitz. He's 62 today. He's apparently been an actor too in The Hunger Games, one of those things I've never seen and probably never will. But we'll play a track from him in around about 10 minutes' time, just to make sure we've got our balance right of remembering everybody that's made fine tunes. Now let's have a look at the national newspapers again this morning. Scottish edition of The Times today, suggesting that Peter Morrell, the former chief executive of the Scottish National Party and the estranged husband too of the former First Minister Nicola Sturgeon, is facing years in jail for embezzling more than £400,000 from the party. The Guardian saying that amongst the items he bought was a luxury motorhome, a boutique cosmetics, including a rather posh salt and pepper set worth over £2,500. The Daily Mail asking how Nicola Sturgeon could not have known, while Sturgeon must come clean, is the Daily Telegraph's headline, quoting the Scottish Tory leader for that one. Scottish Sun also saying that she left police rather frustrated by refusing to answer their questions and exercising her right not to comment. The I newspaper this morning saying that more than 8 out of 10 parents questioned by the British Board of Film Classification support the idea of applying cinema-style age ratings to social media content. The Daily Mirror saying that nearly 75% rather would be more likely to let their kids use social media if there were age ratings. The Telegraph saying that charities including the NSPCC are firmly behind the idea. The suggestion coming, of course, as The Times saying that pressure is growing on the Prime Minister to ban social media for under-16s altogether, as leading doctors have been warning that social media has become the new smoking. Now, alongside its coverage, the paper highlighting how the government has embraced social media, citing an interview between Keir Starmer and a traitors contestant inviting a pair of street clean twins to number 10. And the only way is Essex star Gemma Collins promoting the government's education policy. The Daily Mail saying that thousands of A-level students have had their physics exams plunged into a chaos state after a series of online leaks linked to Pakistan. Now, the paper saying that students who sat the Cambridge International paper last week will now be assigned a mark based on their performance in other modules. The exam board telling the paper that it is closely working with the relevant law enforcement authorities and what a scorcher. Now that's the Metro highlighting yesterday's record-breaking temperatures of 34.8 Celsius. Those, of course, are recorded at Kew Gardens in London. It was a bank brolly day, according to the Daily Express, with pictures showing beachgoers seeking shelter under parasols. For the Star and the Daily Mirror, it was a record baker. Oh, very good. And those are national newspapers then for this Tuesday morning.

0: And our ballet 1981, and to cut a long story short, 13 and a half past 10 Tuesday morning, Andy and the morning show through right through till lunchtime today. News this morning, the trial of the former DUP leader Geoffrey Donaldson on charges of alleged sexual abuse. Now that's set to get underway today with the selection of jury at Newry Crown Court. The 63-year-old has pleaded not guilty to all 18 charges that he faces, including one count of rape. Now, at the same time, his wife, Lady Eleanor Donaldson, is facing a trial of the facts on related charges of aiding and abetting, which she has also denied. We're told that the trial is expected to last for 4 weeks. Now, the Donaldsons were arrested at their home in County Down on the 28th of March back in 2024. Sir Geoffrey, age 63 now, resigned as DUP leader the very next day and didn't contest his seat at the general election, which of course was some 4 months later. Now, he's got various charges, including rape, gross indecency, and 13 counts of indecent assault. The offences are alleged to have occurred between 1985 and 2008 and involved two victims. Now, the trial has been postponed twice before last year because of Lady Donaldson's health. Now, at a hearing last week, the judge, Paul Ramsey, declaring that the 60-year-old is unfit for a conventional trial under the Mental Health Northern Ireland Order. Now, under a trial of the facts, she will not be participating in proceedings. Now, last month, the Northern Ireland Attorney General, Dame Brenda King, issued a warning about social media posts saying that people could well be found in contempt of court, punishable by up to 2 years of imprisonment for comments which prejudice any proceedings in the court. And in other news today, and something that was mentioned earlier, really tragic news, a dive team. Now, they've recovered the body of a 15-year-old boy who went missing after getting into trouble in a lake in Lincoln. Police from Lincolnshire received reports of Declan Sawyer, who was having difficulty after entering a lake at 2:30 yesterday afternoon. Now, his father, Carl, paying tributes to a funny and outgoing young man who loved both fishing and football. Adding in a statement that he had a very cheeky smile, personality to match to, much loved by his friends and family, and will be missed by many. Now, as you may have heard in the news, he did say that they would like to raise awareness about children playing near rivers and lakes in hot weather, adding that they want all parents, friends and family to make their children aware of the dangers surrounding water. Now, the incident, of course, happening as extreme weather across the UK led to the hottest day in May ever recorded, temperatures reaching 34.8 Celsius on Monday. Now, this is considerably higher than the previous peak. Now, that was 32.8. Now, that was recorded in both 1922 and again in 1944, with records normally only broken by just one-tenth of a degree. At 17 minutes past 10, a very good morning then. Welcome along, Tuesday morning, and time for us to head to Manchesterford.
1: Dad, what is it like when you're dead?
2: Ask your mother.
1: Mum, what is it like when you're dead?
3: Sorry, love, what? My mind was somewhere else.
2: What mind?
3: You think you're funny, don't you?
2: Correct.
3: What did you say, Billy, love?
2: He wants to know if it was cold in the ground this morning.
3: What are you on about, you?
2: Just amusing myself, my sweet little mummy.
1: She ain't your mummy, Dad. She's mine, ain't you, Mum?
3: Yes, love, what did you want?
1: Well, you know Michael Morris's toy toys? Yesterday we thinked it was dead because it wasn't moving, so we chucked it in the bin, but Michael's dad said it's just only hyphenating, so we got it out again. Well, I was thinking about when I get dead old, about 30 or something. How will I know if I'm dead or if I'm just only hyphenating?
2: Go on, Professor, sort that one out.
3: Oh, no, I don't like to think about horrible things like that.
1: Michael's tortoise is horrible.
3: Change the subject.
1: Nice.
3: Anyway, I've got to sort out what to do for tea. What do you fancy, Alf?
2: I thought you didn't want to talk about horrible things.
1: Forget that.
3: Talk sensible a minute, will you, please?
2: What for? You won't understand.
3: Our Pamela will put you and your sarcasticness in your place when she comes today.
2: Your Pamela?
1: Auntie Pamela?
3: Yes, she's coming over.
2: Again?
1: Again? Hey, is she? She might bring me something.
2: Bloody hell. What am I supposed to do while she's here again?
3: You could try being pleasant for a change instead of insulting her all the time.
2: What for? She'd be round here every day then.
1: That's okay if she brings me things.
3: Billy, don't be so cheeky.
1: I'm only saying.
3: Our Pamela's never done you any harm, Alf Bradshaw.
2: Aye, not for want of trying, though. Every time she comes here, you find me a load of jobs to do.
3: You never do them, though, do you?
2: That ain't the point. She sits here in my chair...
1: Oh, yeah?
2: ...bragging about her flock wallpaper and her inside lav.
3: And a proper upstairs bathroom.
2: See, there you are.
1: And that load of toys what she's saving for when they buy a baby.
2: But she only comes round here to wind me up.
3: She does not. She is my sister, you know.
1: And my auntie. She's both things. I like her.
2: Aye, well, you've got a chance of getting some off her.
3: Well, she often brings you a packet of faggarettes, doesn't she?
1: Yeah, Dad.
2: Aye, and helps me smoke them and all.
1: Oh, yeah.
2: What's she coming for, any road?
1: Anything.
3: She don't have to have a reason. She's my sister.
1: Coming to see me?
3: So as a matter of fact, she's coming to measure our Billy up for his Christmas jumper.
2: That should be fun for your son.
1: Oh, no.
3: What do you mean, oh, no?
2: He means, oh, no, I'm going to look a right drip again. That's what he means.
1: Yeah, like when I have to wear them knitted swimming trunks, what she knitted for me. The rubbish, they weigh me down when they get wet.
3: Oh, aren't men ungrateful? Our Pamela knits him a jumper every year, she does.
2: Aye, and none of them's ever fitted him.
1: No, the other.
3: And it's on account of all your moaning that she stopped knitting you one and all.
2: But mine never used to bloody fit either.
3: Yes, well, it's the thought that counts, isn't it?
2: Aye. Well, the thought she has while she's knitting must be her orangutans and anteaters, then.
1: Yay.
2: I don't know why she bothers measuring up in the first place. They always end up with the arms down to the floor and a neck like the hole in a bloody corn plaster. And when you finally get one over his head, you have to truss him up like a bag of potatoes so he won't trip up.
1: Yeah, Mum. It'd be miles better if me auntie Pamela buy me a real present for Christmas. That's what I think.
3: Right, well, that's enough ungratefulness from you, Billy Bradshaw.
1: What?
3: Bad enough hearing it from your father without you starting and all. If you grow up like him, I'll strangle you at birth.

1987 for that one. It's Carol Fielke and Hey Matthew. 25 minutes past 10. Very good morning. Welcome along Independent Local Radio for a Tuesday morning. Andy with the morning show. 3 hours of music, news and sport every weekday morning from 9. In the news today, the UK's most senior doctors saying that there is an overwhelming consensus that the time spent on screens and social media actually harms children. Now, responding

that new measures for under-16s will be brought in by the end of this year. All of it coming, of course, as the government's consultation on the matter closes tonight. Banning social media completely for children, now, as has happened in Australia, is one of the options still being considered. Liz Kendall saying that a response to the consultation would be published this summer, with action guaranteed to be taken by the end of the year. Campaigners, though, they're split on whether an outright ban on social media apps for kids is necessarily the best approach. Since March of this year, the government has been asking parents and kids if measures including app curfews and stronger age checks would improve online safety. And some of those ideas have been trialled in homes across the UK. The question isn't, according to Liz Kendall, whether we're going to act, it's when. That's one of the stories making the news this morning.

0: That's our birthday boy for this Tuesday morning. Lenny Kravitz celebrating his 62nd birthday today. Born in New York this day, 1964. And our featured artist today is Stevie Nicks, founding member, singer-songwriter too, of course, with Fleetwood Mac celebrating her 78th today. Second track from Fleetwood Mac coming right after the news headlines. Independent local radio just after 10:30.
1: From Radio News Hub, I'm Frankie Hairsign. Medical leaders are comparing the use of social media to smoking as pressure grows to impose an outright ban for under-16s. A new record has been set for the highest overnight temperature in the UK for May, not falling below 21.3 degrees Celsius in South London, making it a tropical night.

Scottish Parliament is expected to back a call for Westminster to allow for a second independence referendum. And the US says it's carried out what they call self-defense strikes in southern Iran as negotiations to end the war continue.

26 minutes away from 11, playing Fleetwood Mac and Those Little Lies. Ah, they're the ones that catch you out there. Now, eight people were taken to hospital after a motorbike rider crashed into a crowd of spectators. Now, all of this happening on the opening day of practice in the Isle of Man's TT races. The rider was also taken to hospital following the incident, with the organisers saying it happened on the exit of Parliament Square in Ramsey, all of it happening yesterday. Now, in a statement, organisers saying that all those receiving treatment were reported as being conscious, whilst the rider himself suffered leg injuries but was conscious and talking. Now, he said that a red flag, meaning an immediate halt to the session, had been issued at 1:30 in the afternoon, and that serious incident response procedures were then brought into play. The organisers confirming that an investigative process is now underway involving race, medical and safety personnel. All of this coming after a rider was sadly killed during a pre-event race on the island on Sunday. 68-year-old Alan Oversby, now he died in an incident on the approach to the second lap of the pre-TT Classic Road Races. Southern 100 Road Racers saying that they are, of course, extending their deepest sympathy to Alan's wife, Julie, along with their family, team and friends. Now, the Isle of Man TT Races is an annual two-week festival that takes place on public roads, which are closed for the racing sessions, widely regarded as the most dangerous event in motorsport, with rate of fatalities at a regular occurrence. Back in 2022, six competitors died over the course of the festival. Now, that was the highest number of casualties since 1970. Now, no rider deaths were recorded in 2025, although two competitors were involved in crashes and forced to withdraw due to injury. In other news, some of Britain's rarest birds of prey are still being illegally killed, despite decades of legal protection. And that's according to the RSPB, the Royal Society for the Protection of Birds. The charity's annual report, which is set to be published tomorrow, records 921 confirmed attacks between 2015 and 2024, with more than half of them, according to the RSPB, on or near to land managed for game shooting. Mark Thomas is the head of RSPB's investigations unit, saying that the killings were about money, with birds of prey targeted to stop them taking young pheasants, partridge or grouse and leaving more birds available to be shot by paying customers. Now, shooting organisations, though, strongly deny persecution is widespread across the industry. They say it's only carried out by a small minority and they condemn it outright. The RSPB, though, they are calling for game bird shooting across England and Wales to be licensed, arguing that estates should face tougher consequences when protected birds are killed on their land. Now, these targeted species include eagles, red kites, peregrine falcons, hen harriers and barn owls. The RSPB also saying that it only classifies cases as confirmed when they're backed by scientific eyewitness or indeed other video evidence. Independent local radio, it's Tuesday morning. 3 hours of music, news and sport. Time for those Tears for Fears.

0: Tears for Fears. It's a mad world in AC2, and a rather hot world, or at least our little bit of it, in 2026. Yesterday was historically hot for the time of year. It was the hottest May Day on record across all four nations, as well as the hottest bank holiday on record, and the warmest May night on record too, if you were tossing and turning last night trying to get to sleep. Quite a few stats to give you. Maximum temperature yesterday recorded at 34.8 Celsius. That was recorded at Kew Gardens in London. Now, before yesterday, the hottest May Day on record had been exactly the same temperature recorded in both 1922 and 1944. And that was when highs of 32.8 Celsius were recorded. That was broken in 13 different locations yesterday. Wales, now they saw temperatures soar to 32.2. And that was in Flintshire. The previous record in Newport was 30.6, being set back in 1944. Charter Hall in Scotland saw highs of 27.6. And County Fermanagh in Northern Ireland seeing highs of 28.6, the warmest days of the year so far everywhere. Now, the hottest bank holiday before this was back in 2019, which saw temperatures typically around about 33.3. And remember, it is still technically spring. We haven't actually got into British summertime yet. We'll just have to keep our fingers crossed that we want something nice, but just not that much. Now, a yellow weather warning for thunderstorms, that's coming into force this afternoon. The Met Office saying that they will be isolated and intense, but could bring disruption to parts of England later. Now, the warning covering huge areas of England in place for quite a while. Unfortunately, the facts and figures I was about to tell you about have rather disappeared. Now, I think the computer's getting too hot. Now, after these back-to-back heat records, today will bring, we are told, temperatures of around about 35 Celsius. Independent local radio, it's a rather hot Tuesday morning. I don't think I need to tell you. Let's have a look, shall we, at what's going on in showbiz.
1: Grassroots music venues are taking centre stage this summer, with Fatboy Slim joining a huge new festival celebrating the small stages where so many artists begin. More than 2,000 performers will play across 400 venues during the Everywhere at Once weekend in late June, with many returning to the rooms that launched their careers. Fatboy Slim says these spaces are where music scenes really begin, and is urging fans to support their local venues. Metallica are giving their UK tour a twist by asking fans to help save lives. The band have teamed up with UK Blood Services in a first ever partnership, urging people to donate blood and plasma around their Glasgow, Cardiff and London dates. They say it's a chance to be a part of something bigger than the show, with every donation able to help up to 3 patients. And Jacob Elordi says his Euphoria character's dramatic death was a cool way to go, but admits leaving the show is bittersweet. He says the series has been a huge part of his life, and he's proud to have been part of it. Spend-

0: independent local radio for Tuesday morning, playing player and baby comeback. 12 minutes away from 11, retro chart just around the corner. Doing that after the headlines at 11, taking you back to the music you were grooving to on this very day, 26th of May, back in 1977. More tragic news this morning. The body of a teenage girl has been recovered from the water in a country park in Warwickshire. Now, Atherston and Coleshill Police are saying, the officers saying that they were called to Kingsbury Water Park. Now, this happened at around about 6 o'clock yesterday evening after concerns for the welfare of a teenage girl in the water. Now, in a statement on Facebook, the police saying that despite the best efforts of emergency services, sadly she was pronounced dead at the scene. An next of kin, though, had been informed and they are being supported by specially trained police. Now, investigations into the circumstances currently underway, but she is the third teenager, sadly, to have died after getting into difficulty in water during the course of this heat wave. We have talking earlier this morning, been talking about a 13-year-old boy who died yesterday in Halifax. Another boy died on Sunday at the age of 15 after getting into trouble in a lake in Lincoln. Independent local radio, 3 hours of music, news and sport. Time now then for us to head stateside.
1: It's time for more malicious gossip.
2: I'm Peter Reynolds and this is your LA Spins Minute. Noah Kahn is not shy about his real-life struggles with IBS and lactose intolerance. He's openly shared that these recurring issues have even led to some memorable onstage mishaps, as well as the reality of touring with sensitive digestion. Just check out his frequent self-deprecating bathroom jokes on social media. Yep, Kahn is the sh**. Yeah, I know. Director Matt Shakman is bouncing from Marvel's The Fantastic Four First Steps to the new The Planet of the Apes movie franchise. The screenplay will be written by Josh Friedman and will continue the tale of talking primates who rise up against cruel humans. Friedman wrote the last one, Kingdom of the Planet of the Apes, which grossed $400 million. Go, monkeys! I'm Peter Reynolds, and

Boy George Culture Club together 1983 and the Karma Chameleon. International news this morning. The United States have launched new strikes on Iran, targeting missile strikes and boats. The U.S. Central Command saying that the strikes were taken in self-defense. All of this coming as senior Iranian negotiators are in Qatar for talks designed to end the war. Russia threatening more Kyiv strikes and telling foreign nationals to leave. And Australia confirming the first diphtheria death amidst their worst outbreak in decades. Just some of the international stories making the news this Tuesday morning.

There can't be many pop songs to get calamine lotion into their lyrics. They deserve a medal for that. It's the Lambrettas and their take on Poison Ivy. To the news then, with Queen.

0: This is DCR. We'll be back after this short break. Don't go anywhere.
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1: And last week at 9, this week dropping down one place to 10 for the Eagles, and Welcome to the Hotel California. It's a climb of 3 places at 9 though for Marvin Gaye and Got to Give It Up, and also on its way up 3 places, it's Piero Uminami and Banamana this week at 8. Denise Williams still free, down 5 though this week at 7, and a drop of 2 places at 6, Van McCoy and The Shuffle. Moving into the top 5, and last week at 10, this week up 5 for 10cc, Good Morning Judge at...
2: Number

10cc and good morning, Judge. Number 5 in our retro chart this very day. It's 1977. Now, if it's your birthday today, well, we always say, or have usually been able to say, sorry about the weather. Today, well, we kind of still can say it, but for rather different reasons. It's a very happy birthday to Stevie Nicks, 78 today, singer-songwriter and one of the founding members of Fleetwood Mac. We've made them our featured artists, still going to hopefully squeeze one or two more in between now and midday. Also celebrating Jeremy Corbyn. He born back in 1947 in Chippenham in Wiltshire, making him 77 today. Former leader of the Labour Party and, of course, a member of Parliament for Islington North since back in 1983. Also celebrating a different side of politics, Michael Portillo. Now he's 73 today, born in Bushey in Hertfordshire in 1953. Back in the early 1990s, certainly fancied to take over from Margaret Thatcher. Mary Nightingale, she's 63, journalist on the telly, doing the ITV Evening News since back in 2001, born in Scarborough on this very day. Lenny Kravitz, we played a song from him earlier, he's celebrating, born in 1964. And Helena Bonham Carter, she's 63 today, in Planet of the Apes, of course, Alice in Wonderland, and in the Harry Potter films too. And I can't do the Ricky shout. In fact, I don't think I will. It'll probably make your ears bleed. Patsy Palmer, 54 today. Actress, best known, probably only known, for playing the part of Bianca Jackson in EastEnders. Born in Bethnal Green, God blimey, this day, 1972. Well, those are some of our birthday boys and girls. We're all there for the music, though. A song that was going to go on to be number one this week, though, just a climb of one place. Last week at 5, this week up 1 for Kenny Rogers at number 4.

Kenny Rogers, and you picked a fine time to leave me, Lucille. It's the Retro Chart from 1977. In 3 years' time, of course, Kenny Rogers is going to release that song all over again with slightly different lyrics and call it Coward of the County. It's a very similar song. And if you're a fan of the cinema, a couple of things you could well have been queuing up to see. This day, 1989, twas a Friday, probably not as hot. Now, at the cinema, you could well have been there to see Beaches, or possibly A Cry in the Dark. Fast forward then to 1995, Ed Wood. Brilliant film that was. That making its cinematic debut here in the UK, 1995. And if that wasn't to your liking, well, Richie Rich playing on another screen near you. It was a Saturday night this very day back in 2012, and it was all happening in Azerbaijan. It was the 57th Eurovision Song Contest. Now, the winning song this time out was Euphoria, sung by Loreen for Sweden. The United Kingdom's entry, Love Will Set You Free, sung by a sprightly Engelbert Humperdinck. The song finishing 25th. Out of 26, only Norway doing slightly worse than us. On the telly this day, 1973, it was the good Dr. Yeah, John Pertwee doing his thing at Saturday night. And over on BBC One, you could well have been watching part two of The Green Death. This day in 1983, FA Cup final replay played at Wembley Stadium in London. Brighton and Hove Albion nil, Manchester United 4. Now, the goals for Manchester United coming from many, including Brian Robson and Norman Whiteside. And in this day, 1999, a couple of stories making the news. Firstly, following a 10-day trial at London's Snaresbrook Crown Court, the former London's Burning actor John Alford, now he was jailed on this day for 9 months after he was convicted of supplying cocaine and cannabis to an undercover reporter. Now, Alford had been the victim of a sting by a tabloid newspaper. That was a factor taken into account in his sentencing. He was released from prison 6 weeks later. And also on this day in 1999, 19 million television viewers witnessing Manchester United completing the treble by beating Bayern Munich 2-1 in injury time in the 1999 UEFA Cup's Champions League final, all happening at the Camp Nou Stadium in Barcelona this very day. We're all here for music, though. It's the Retro Chart, and being a little classy now, it's a climb of 3 places for Barbara Streisand, and A Star Is Born. Pre-silence for Barbara and her curious spelling.

Barbara Streisand, evergreen, the love theme from A Star Is Born, number 3 in our retro chart this very day in 1977. Now, we've done our birthdays. We like to remember people we've lost, but a few heavenly birthdays before all of that. Born this very day, 1904, was George Formby, I don't know whether you could call him an actor, sort of, better known, of course, as a singer-songwriter with his ukulele. He, of course, did star in stacks of films and, of course, turned out nice again. John Wayne, he was born this day in 1907, nicknamed the Duke, starring in all of those westerns back in the day. And Peter Cushing, now he was born on this day, 1913, starred in so many of those Hammer horrors, including, of course, Dracula and The Curse of Frankenstein. And people we lost on this day, remember it well, Samuel Pepys, writer, diarist too, responsible for, well, essentially writing a diary. He was also a conservative politician, serving as an official on the Navy Board and a Member of Parliament. Ray Liotta, now he died on this day, 2002. Actor, of course, starred in Goodfellas, Field of Dreams, Wild Hogs, and in one of those sort of films with Anthony Hopkins, The Silence of the Lambs. He was in one of them. It wasn't, I don't think, Silence of the Lambs. Was it Red Dragon? I'm sure you'll know. And lastly, Andy Fletcher. He died far too early at the age of just 60. Musician and founding member of Depeche Mode. He having died this day back in 2022. Wigan, of course, the location for the birth of George Formby. Comedian, I guess. Famous for, of course, all those songs full of double entendres. His own accompaniment on the banjo ukulele, setting him, to become something of a legend. And, of course, one of the few artists to be banned by the BBC over his suggestive lyrics, with a little stick of Blackpool Rock being key amongst those. It was the very first Le Mans 24 endurance race, that getting underway, or kicking off, or what do you call it? Accelerating away at this day, 1923. Now, this endurance road race had winners who can cover the furthest distance in just 24 hours. The winners of the inaugural race were André Lagache and René Lenard. And at 7:03 this day, 1940, in the evening, the signal was received to start Operation Dynamo. Now, that was the evacuation of the BEF, the British Expeditionary Force, and French troops too, from Dunkirk's beaches. Now, despite the best efforts of the Royal Navy, some 700 small ships were assembled in Sheerness Dockyard before making the hazardous crossing to Dunkirk. In total, more than 338,000 troops were safely returned to England between the 27th of May and the 14th of June. Now 1955, and the Conservative Party, led by the newly appointed Prime Minister Anthony Egan, they won a decisive victory in the British general election. 1955 election was a historic win for the incumbent Conservatives, marking the first time in over 100 years that a governing British party went to the country and managed to get reinforced support, returning with an increased majority on their previous term. The BBC, this day 1989, broadcast the 10,000th edition of The Archers. That was this day 1989. Let's get back to the music. And one of those songs that you probably couldn't get away with making these days. It's a climb of one place for Joe Tex. Ain't gonna bump no more with no big fat woman this week. It's number 10.

This week at 10, it's the Eagles, Down One and Hotel California. A climb of 3 at 9 for Marvin Gaye and Got to Give It Up. And up 3-2 this week at 8 for Piero Uminali and Mana Mana. It's the Retro Chart this week at 7, Denise Williams, Down 5 with Free, and Van McCoy's The Shuffle at 6. Into the top 5, at 5 for 10cc, up 5 with Good Morning Judge. You picked a fine time to leave me, Lucille. Up 1 this week at 4 for Kenny Rogers. Barbara Streisand, A Star Is Born at 3. Joe Tex's song you just heard, Ain't Gonna Bump No More at 2. And a double A-side at the top of the tree another week. It's Rod Stewart. I don't want to talk about it. First cut is the...

0: the number one song across the United Kingdom this day, 1977, double A-side for Rod Stewart. That one, the first cut, is the deepest, and the other of the double A-sides was I Don't Want to Talk About It. And that's our retro chart then, over and done with for this Tuesday morning. Back tomorrow with our midweek edition after the news headlines at 11. 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
1: From Radio News Hub, I'm Frankie Hairsign. Medical leaders are comparing the use of social media to smoking as pressure grows to impose an outright ban for under-16s. A new record's been set

for the highest overnight temperature in the UK for May, not falling below 21.3 degrees Celsius in South London, making it a tropical night. Scottish Parliament is expected to back a call for Westminster to allow for a second independence referendum. And the US says it's carried out what they call self-defense strikes in southern Iran as negotiations to end the war continue.

Daryl Hall, John Oates together, and Your Kiss is on my list. It's a very long list, you know. 25 minutes away from 12 for Independent Local Radio Tuesday morning. News just coming in the last few minutes. And now this is concerning the sentences of two teenagers who have avoided jail for raping two girls. This matter has now been referred to the Court of Appeal. That's according to a statement from the Prime Minister this morning. The decision by the Attorney General, Lord Richard Hermer. Now this follows concerns that the original sentences were unduly lenient. The two 15-year-old boys were given youth rehabilitation orders and made the subject of intensive supervision and surveillance. Now, this happened at Southampton Crown Court last week. The two boys reportedly raped two girls in separate attacks in Fordingbridge in Hampshire. This in September of 2024 and January 2025. Footage was shared then on social media. A third boy, aged 14, was given an 18-month rehabilitation order for encouraging one of the other attackers, as well as an indecent image offence in relation to the Jamri attack. One of the victims saying that hearing that the boys had avoided jail was like a rock to my face. The Prime Minister saying that there are questions to ask about this sentence. The Attorney General does have the power to refer a case if the Attorney General thinks that the sentence is too lenient. The Attorney General, according to the Prime Minister, has now exercised that power. Now, politicians from across the political spectrum have been speaking out against the case, with the Prime Minister calling it appalling and saying that it was right that the sentences be reviewed. The Court of Appeal may now change the sentences if judges decide that it was too lenient. They could also decide to leave it unchanged if they believe it was within a possible reasonable range of sentences which are available to the judge at the point of sentence. In other news this morning, two children and two adults have been killed in a collision between a train and a school minibus in Belgium. The bus had been carrying seven children, a driver and a chaperone, at the time of the collision. It's being reported that the bus was on its way to a special education school, mainly secondary school children. That's according to a federal police spokeswoman this morning, saying that the crash took place shortly after 8 o'clock this morning local time. Now we're being told that a train was heading nearby and ran into the minibus near a train track. Nobody on the train there was hurt, although one person was treated with shock, according to the police. Today Europe grieves with Belgium. That's according to a quote from the European Commission President Ursula von Leyen. Independent Local Radio, it is 22 minutes away from 12. And another warning about the dangers of swimming in nearby lakes. Three teenagers have died now. This is in separate incidents and beauty spots across England. Temperatures, of course, reaching record highs on Bank Holiday Monday. Police in West Yorkshire, South Yorkshire and Warwickshire have each had to confirm deaths of both two teenage boys and a teenage girl, all of whom were rescued from open water. The deaths coming after a 15-year-old boy drowned in a lake near to Lincoln on Sunday. His family have been urging other families to be aware of those dangers of open water. Now, temperatures across the UK hitting record highs yesterday, with much of England remaining under UK Health Security Agency Amber and Yellow Heat Health Alerts. In Halifax, West Yorkshire Police was called to the Leadbetter Dam on Moorland off Lum Lane. This at around about 20 past 3 yesterday afternoon, to reports that a teenage boy had got into difficulty in the water. Now, the 13-year-old sadly was removed from the reservoir and
taken to hospital where he was pronounced dead. Officers saying that investigations were continuing, adding that they didn't believe there were any suspicious circumstances. Later on yesterday, emergency services were also called to the Kingsbury Water Park in Warwickshire, this at around about 6 o'clock in the evening, following the concerns for the welfare of a girl in the water. Now, sadly, she too was pronounced dead at the scene after her body was recovered at around about 20 past seven, according to Warwickshire Police. Now, an investigation into those circumstances now underway, say the police force, and adding that people are urged to avoid speculation about what happened. Finally, and in Rotherham, police recovered the body of a teenage boy from a lake in the Rother Valley Country Park following a search and rescue operation. South Yorkshire Police, they were called to the park just before 10 to 7 to report that a teenage boy had entered the water and hadn't been seen getting out. Police officers, as well as crews from South Yorkshire Fire and Rescue Services, along with the Yorkshire Ambulance Service, all took part in a specialist search operation before, sadly, the boy's body was found in the early hours of this morning. The police saying this morning that whilst formal identification has yet to take place, the boy's family have been informed and they say is being supported by police officers. 19 minutes away from 12, independent local radio for a Tuesday morning. It's a very happy birthday today to Stevie Nicks, one of the founding members of Fleetwood Mac. It's time for another track. They're our featured artist today, and whatever you do, go your own way.

0: Fleetwood Mac and Go Your Own Way. We're playing that one especially because they've been our featured artist this morning. It's Stevie Nicks' birthday today. A very happy birthday. I'm sure she's hanging on to her every word this morning. Fast approaching a 11:45. Time for a final look at the weather today, I think.
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0: A very hot day across much of England and Wales. Very strong sunshine today. Fresher too across northern areas with some sunny spells. A few thundery showers may well happen across England and Wales later this afternoon. And where they do happen, there could well be some very intense downpours. Tonight, an easterly breeze will gradually develop overnight, drawing in fresher air to those eastern areas, staying dry and turning cloudy across the northeast, staying rather warm in the southwest too. And for Wednesday, fairly dry midweek with sunny spells for most of us, cloudier in the northeast, some bright spells slowly developing, quite warm too in the southwest, and feeling fairly fresh everywhere else. Top temperatures then for this Tuesday morning, highs of 30 degrees Celsius in Plymouth. We're looking at 16 for Aberdeen, Derry 23, Cardiff 32, and Newcastle 20 degrees Celsius for you.

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0: weather forecast to Martha Reeves and the Vandellas heatwave. These things don't happen by accident, you know. It's independent local radio. It's Andy, who's been to the contrived school of disc jockeyness. I had a refresher course over the weekend. News headlines this morning, then. The sentences of the boys who were spared custody over Hampshire rapes. That's been referred to the Court of Appeal, according to the Prime Minister. That coming in the last quarter of an hour. Sad news, too, about three teens who've been found dead following rescues from water spots across the country. Four children died as a school minibus has collided with a train in Belgium. And in America, the United States saying that they've launched new strikes on Iran, targeting missile sites and boats. Over here, there's an overwhelming consensus that screen time on laptops and phones can harm children. And Britain's protected birds of prey are still being shot at, trapped and poisoned. That's according to data out from the RSPB. Jury selection's underway in the sexual abuse trial of the former DUP leader, Sir Geoffrey Donaldson. Updates on all of the news, of course, during the course of the day. And 10 minutes away from 12, let's have a look at the sports news for this. Is it Tuesday? Yeah, it really is. Oh, I'm getting so hot.
1: Andy Lloyd, Sports Report.
2: Hull City have celebrated their return to the Premier League with an open-top parade, showing off the playoff trophy to the fans outside City Hall. Manager Sergei Yakirovic addressed the crowds after Saturday's Wembley win.
3: I have to tell something to you guys. I only had one task before the season, to stay in Championship. I failed. We go to Premier League!
2: Notts County are heading back to League One after a dominant 3-0 win over Salford City in the League Two playoff final. It ends the club's 11-year absence from the third tier of English football. England's women have wrapped up a 2-1 T20 series win over New Zealand after a dominant 7-wicket victory in Hove. Danny Gibson led a superb bowling display, taking 3-for-14 as the Kiwis were bowled out for just 80. And Stan Wawrinka has played his final match at Roland Garros, losing in four sets to Jesper de Jong. The Swiss star bowed out yesterday to huge applause on a sun-soaked afternoon in Paris.

Rafaela Grapp and Do It Again With Love. Oh, go on then. Well, that brings us to an end of our programme then for this Tuesday morning. Thanks ever so much for your company in this really hot weather. Do take extreme care, and if you've got kids who are going out unsupervised, make sure that you keep them away from water in light of recent events. Keep yourself safe, have yourself a lovely afternoon, and I'll be back tomorrow morning. If you can, do join me. I'll be here from 9 o'clock doing all of our usual stuff. Towards the news then, with a classic from John Miles. Music.

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1: Tony Archer here with the local news for East Kent and White Cliffs Country. Residents and traders in Deal and Sandwich are unhappy about new 3-hour parking limits brought in by Dover District Council. Many fear the shorter stay will put off visitors and hurt local shops and restaurants. Business owners say 3 hours isn't enough for dining or browsing, and some are calling for a 5-hour limit to support the town's economies. In Dover, neighbours on Mayfield Avenue are objecting to plans to turn a 2-bedroom house into a 6-bed HMO. They say the change could disrupt their close-knit community, raising concerns about noise, disturbance, and already tight parking. 17 objections have been lodged with Dover District Council. Long-awaited plans have finally been unveiled to bring Margate's Winter Gardens back to life. The historic 1911 venue has stood empty since closing in 2022. Thanet District Council has now outlined a major refurbishment backed by the £22 million Margate Town deal. The aim is to preserve the building's heritage while giving it modern, sustainable new uses. Now over to Janet for the weather.
2: Janet here with the local DCR weather. This afternoon is a fine, dry afternoon with plenty of bright sunshine and light variable winds. Feeling hot for most, though coastal spots may run a touch cooler where sea breezes develop. Highs around 35 degrees Celsius. This evening and tonight, clear skies holding through the evening with light winds but a bit breezier along the coast. A mild night ahead with temperatures staying up, dipping no lower than 18 degrees Celsius. Tomorrow, a clear start, turning cloudier as the day goes on. A few isolated, possibly thundery showers may pop up during the afternoon, settling down again overnight with skies clearing. Another very warm day, with highs near 35 degrees Celsius. Today's sunrise and sunset times are 4:51 a.m. and 8:52 p.m, making the day length 16 hours. High tide for Dover is at 7:31 a.m. and 7:44 p.m. Low tide at 1:54 a.m. and 2:26 p.m. Now, back over to Tony for the travel.
1: Across East Kent this afternoon, there are no new roadwork, but ongoing works may still slow traffic, none affecting the A2, A20, A256, A299, M2, Thanet Way, Dover, Folkestone, Canterbury or Thanet routes this afternoon. On the rails, southeastern services may be busier than usual due to warm weather and coastbound demand. All services operating as expected. Some engineering works continue on the Maidstone East to Lewisham-Charlton network, but these do not affect East Kent routes. Dover ferry sailings to Calais and Dunkirk are running to schedule this afternoon. That's all from us. Now back to the show.
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5: Alive! It's alive!

The Primitives and Crash here on the Craig Bundy Show. It's a new show. Hello, how are you doing? Are you all right? Good. I'll tell you what's coming up on the show. What stuff we're going to play after Public Image Limited. Don't ask me.

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1: Well, hello there, and welcome to another jam-packed edition of, well, this. It's the Craig Bundy Show! Oh, I hope you're all doing fine and dandy. We're all good here, aren't we? Yes, producer's good, thanks for asking. Thanks for asking. Did you ask? I don't know. Did they ask? No, you don't care, do you? You don't care. Sitting there in your armchair, listening to all this content that we make. You just don't care, do you? Well, you should care, because we've got some great new music. Yeah, we've got some new incoming music from Show Faves, The Raton. They've got a new album coming out in a couple of months' time, and they've got a new song, which I've been hearing little teasers of. And I thought it was the title track off the album, but it's not. It's really good. I'll tell you what it is later on. On a little tease, eh? Plus, Pika Is My Name. Have you heard of them? Him? Whoever it is? Yep. We're playing that. And Senius. They're supporting Midge Ure on tour at the moment. So we've got a track from them. Well, a remix from them. And we've got the confessional and the More or Less quiz. Yes, you need the number 07761 661 291. You need that text number to complain or to take part in the More or Less quiz in the second hour. Plus, we've got more poetry, have we? Yeah, from Simon Le Bon. Apparently, he's coming in. You need that in your life. Plus, we'll be talking loads of other stuff. And we'll be asking bigger questions like, why don't you see kids with saucepans stuck in their heads anymore? Doctor surgeries were awash with them in the 70s. Have the saucepans got bigger? We need to know. Have they? Have saucepans got bigger or heads smaller? We honestly, can you find out? Tell us later. Oh, we might be talking rubbish stuff people say as well, and kitchen stuff. And loads of other things. Sorry, I'm just waiting for this to start. It's the beloved. It's Sweet Harmony. It's a Craig Bundy Show.

Kula Shaker and Hey Dude from 1996. That's 30 years ago. Blimey, Charlie. You're listening to the Craig Bundy Show with facts like that, playing songs 30 years ago and going, blimey, Charlie. Right, we are going to open up the confessional booth in a few moments' time. But before that, I do want to play this track from Senius, who are a duo that do dark synth pop post-punk type stuff. They're currently touring with Midge Ure, him from Ultravox. He's got an album out and it's rather good as well. It's a double album. But I'm not here to promote him because he's got enough money. I'm promoting Senius. This is the sixth arm mix of Five Arm Crystal. Right? Do you get that? This is out now. It's really good. This is Senius. Enjoy. We'll have the confessional after this.

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1: Right, let's open up the confessional booth. Pull up a pew, everybody, and let's see what the sinners have been doing this week. Here's a parishioner that says, bless me, Father, with kids of friends and family, I play the naughty, fun, wicked uncle character. It's amazing how efficiently it gets him to spill the beans on all the stupid and dangerous stuff that they're doing, which they keep secret from their parents. None of them seem to twig what I'm doing. Well, what are you doing exactly? Oh, I went all scarce then, exactly. What are you doing, mate? Second one. When starting to date a guy, I go round his place as early as possible just to get a look at the state it's in. If it's an absolute dump, as it often is, and he's living like a teenager, it's over. You need to know what you're dealing with early. Yes, I agree. Tidy upstairs. Tidy something, I always say. Or something like that. Right. Here's a parishioner that says, I watch what might be considered to be old TV shows using a dodgy fire stick. He's put that in inverted commas. Such as Spender with Jimmy Nail, for instance. And I use the gov.uk website to see if number plates on cars in those series are currently taxed and with an MOT. My current score for grassing on untaxed TV cars is 4. So the dodgy fire stick undeters you from going on a government website. I see. Somebody says, once met Noel Edmonds and told him Mr. Blobby was the worst thing ever let loose on the world. He told me I was a miserable sod. Well, that put you in your place, didn't it? And finally, bless me, Father, for I have sinned. My wife and eldest daughter leave stuff around the house and never pick it up. For years, I've been picking stuff up and putting it in boxes in the shed. Then every six weeks or so, I go to the tip and launch it all. When they eventually ask if I've seen something, I just lie and say no. So, right, okay. So, eldest daughter, youngest daughter's okay with this, or is she sworn not to squeal? Do you own a dodgy fire stick by any chance? Just asking. It's incredible when these confessions are linked, isn't it? Yeah, because I reckon the same person put two of them in.
0: 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We'll be back after this short break. Don't go anywhere.
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8: Right, it's Fontaine's DC, Roman Holiday. Great film, great band from the 80s. Don't try to stop it. Where am I going with this? Oh, it doesn't matter, just enjoy. Tell you what, we'll play some Billy Joel after this and Leningrad off of the 80s. There you go, we're a broad church, don't you know?

0: Oh, you need to sit down after listening to that, don't you? That is Big Band of Boom, not Big Band of Boom, Big Band of Boom, and that is Earthquake. That is off their self-titled debut album, which came out in March, and they are great. They are heavy rock, horns, funk, great. Right, I'm going to play a new track in a sec. I want you to write this number down, 07761 661 291. Almost forgot it. 07761 661 291. That's the number that you'll need for the More or Less quiz, which is happening in the second hour. And what else did I want to talk to you about? Oh, I know. I wanted to mention things that people say when you ask them how they are. Because I've noticed there's a few people I talk to and they say strange things. I remember I used to say this lady, used to ring her up quite a lot, not in a funny way, and say, how are you? And she always said, oh, working like Billy-O. Every single time, working like Billy-O, that's what she'd say. I remember another guy used to say, not three bad, when he said, how are you? Not three bad, as in not too bad. He's trying to be clever. Somebody I know says average. How are you? Says average. Somebody else I know says barking. Every time I meet this person, how are you doing? Barking. I mean, and they all sound so pleased with themselves that they've said this. I don't quite get it. I mean, what's barking mean? Does it mean he's barking mad or he's barking busy? Or I've no idea. I mean, I've met a bloke called Billy-O once and he wasn't three bad or barking. So I have no, I mean, why can't people just say, I'm all right? You normally say, I'm all right. Or if you're really in trouble and you know what I mean, you're trapped under something, you'll say, not so bad. You don't need to say barking or anything like that. Right, you are listening to the Craig Bundy Show. There you go. Shall we move on? Yeah, we'll move on. And I want to play, what do I want to play now? I want to play a track by Berlin Bristol, is it? Hang on, I'm looking, getting the PR up. Bear with. Berlin and Bristol based band. I think they're a band. They're called Pika Is My Name, featuring ENGX. ENGX might be the bloke from Brighton. And Finland, there's a few of them. There's a collaboration from Berlin, Brighton and Finland. And this is Pika Is My Name, featuring ENGX. And this is called Too Much Noise. Enjoy.
1: This

0: deeper it hurts. 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
1: What a tune that is, Meek and Fabulous, the clean version. Right, we're going up to the top of the hour with an old 80s electro track. Brilliant. Love a bit of dark electro off of the 80s. Norwegian experimental group, Tescard F. This is Bandwagon Tango. Enjoy.

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David Essex has never sounded so good from the 70s. Welcome back to the... It's my own joke. I'm just laughing at my own joke. You're not laughing. Producer's not laughing. Welcome back. Welcome back, dear listener, to the Craig Bunday Show. That was Doublespeak and their cover version of David Essex's 1970s smash, Rock On. And their album, Doublespeak, it is out at the end of the month. They have a feature in Electronic Sounds, the latest Electronic Sounds magazine. Go and buy it. It's out. I think it's out now. I think so. It's about 10 minutes past the big old hour. And in this second hour, I want you to go and get a pen. Go and get a pen and a piece of paper. Go on, get it. Go on. I'll give it. Go on, go and get it. You've got it? Good, right. Write this number down. 07761 661 291. That's 07761 661 291. That is the number that you will need for the More or Less quiz that is coming up straight after this. This is Delta, spelt with a 3 instead of an E. This is their latest single, his latest single, her latest single. Who are Delta? I don't know. I don't look at the PR. But anyway, this is Mad About It. Enjoy!

0: 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Congratulations. You're amazing.
1: Time now for the more or less quiz. Is it more or is it less? There's three questions. The answer is either more or less to each question. And you just need to text us on 07761 661 291. The three answers. There's three words. There'll be three answers. Get them to us. And the fastest fingers back win a T-shirt. Right, so now let's have the questions for today. Here is the first question. The first question is, does Hollywood produce more or fewer, less, films than Bollywood? So does Hollywood produce more or fewer films than Bollywood? Question number two. Was the fastest subsonic flight time from New York to London more or less than 5 hours? Was it more or was it less? Was the fastest subsonic flight time from New York to London more or less than 5 hours? And finally, question number three. Are you ready with the third answer on 07761 and 661 291? Get ready to press. Is a jellyfish composed of more or less than 90% of water? Right, get texting and we will give you the answers in about 10 minutes time.
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0: 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There's a yabba, there's a dabba, and by crikey, there's a truckload of do.
1: Time for the answers of the more or less quiz. How'd you get on today? Did you do all right? Well, you'll find out in a minute because I'll tell you the answers. You don't know yet, do you? I'll tell you who got it wrong. Not too far out, but got it wrong. Only had to have three answers. Paul from Middlesbrough, Anna from Peterborough, Michelle from Dorset, Mo from Leicester, and Tessa from Blackpool. You were all wrong. Let's get the answers. Right, so here we go. Question number one. Does Hollywood produce more or less fewer films than Bollywood? It is less. Fewer. Hollywood produces on average 500 films per year, and Bollywood produces more than 1,000 films a year. So, wow. Also, a bigger worldwide audience because Bollywood is 3 million compared to Hollywood's 2.6. Question number two. Was the fastest subsonic flight time from New York to London more or less than 3 hours? It was less. It was 4 hours and 56 minutes set by British Airways a flight in 2020 due to abnormally high winds in the jet stream. And now, finally, is a jellyfish composed of more or less than 90% water? It is more. They are 95% water, similar to a cucumber, although I wouldn't want to be stung by a cucumber. Because you can't. Okay, so let's see who got in. So fastest on the fingers was number 5, Adrian from Hastings. In at number 4, Neil from Gainsborough. At number 3, Peter from South Shields. At number 2, Greg from Nottingham. And at number 1... it's Nick from Sheffield. Again, didn't he win last week? Blimey, Nick. That's 2 t-shirts you've got. You're going to sell one, put one on eBay. More or less fun next week. But before that, here's Kasabian, Great Pretender. Enjoy!

0: Kasabian and Great Pretender here on the Craig Bundy Show. Right, I'm going to play you the new song by the Raytons. I love the Raytons. Band from Rotherham. Really good.
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lovely track from 3 years ago. To be honest, Christine and the Queens. Right, it's about 25 minutes to the big old hour, and we let him in last week. And the producers made friends with Simon Le Bon, and Simon Le Bon from Duran Duran, and he started coming in to do his poetry. So here he is. Hello, Simon. Good, he's here. Right, let's see what he's got to do today.

0: Came in from a rainy Thursday on the avenue. Thought I heard you talking softly. I turned on the lights, the TV, and the radio. Still, I can't escape the ghost of you. What has happened to it all? Crazy, some would say. Where is the life that I recognize gone away? But I won't cry for yesterday. There's an ordinary world. Somehow, I have to find. And as I try to make my way to the ordinary world, I will learn to survive. Honestly, thank you very much.
1: He's getting more theatrical. He's getting more theatrical every week. What's it going to be like? It'll be like having Serena McKellen in the next week. Anyway, right, okay. Simon and Bob, more poetry maybe next week. We'll see how the ratings go. This is Matrix Div Music, a lesson learned hard. Enjoy!

The Splendid Gin Blossoms and Hey Jealousy off of the 90s. Wowzers, they don't make them like that anymore. Oh, turns out they do. We've got a load of cheese and stuff like that for the Power Hour in hour number three, so stay tuned for that. But we are going to play a few tracks going up to the top of the hour. This is Teddy Swims, Mr. Know-It-All.

0: 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So good they gave it a name.
1: I was 13, I had six best mates. We were always together through the troubles and scrapes. 6 days a week we spent with each other. 6 days a week we acted like brothers. Now they're still the best friends that I've got in this world. But we barely see each other now we've all got girls. Never saw it coming till it was over. Never thought it would happen, but we all got old.

New single by John Blaylock, Where Did All My Friends Go? Now, the Power Hour has got some absolute cheese. It's got Frankie Goes to Hollywood, Take That, Rupert Holmes to kick off. But don't worry, we've got some good stuff coming up in Hour 3 as well as that. Although you might like that, you never know, you might like that completely. Do you like a bit of Manic Street Preachers? La Tristesse Durera? Well, it's coming up right now. See you around the corner.

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1: Andy Lewis here with the local news for East Kent and Whitecliffs Country. A new nude open water swim called Nothing But Water has launched at Blue Water's Chalk Quarry Lake. Nearly 20 adults took part in the first relaxed, nature-focused session, choosing between 150 and 250 metre routes. Organisers say interest is growing, with more swimmers already booking future dates. Paul Hollywood is making a fresh bid to build a kitchen garden at his Grade 2 listed farmhouse near Ashford. His revised plans scale back the size, lower the extension, and use materials better suited to the 18th century home. The project would also convert the current kitchen into a study. And firefighters tackled a lorry trailer fire near the Dartford Crossing this morning. The blaze broke out just after 9:30 on the northbound A282. Two crews wearing breathing apparatus put out the flames, and no one was hurt. The scene was cleared by 11:15, and the cause is still being investigated. Now over to Chloe for the weather.
2: Chloe here with the local DCR weather. Following a sunny, today starts becoming cloudy with chance of some isolated thundery showers developing in the afternoon. Overnight turns more settled with clearing skies, temperatures remaining high, maximum temperature 35 degrees Celsius. The outlook for Wednesday to Friday, largely bright and sunny on Wednesday and Thursday, becoming cloudy on Friday. Temperatures may start to decrease from Thursday as it becomes breezier, especially along the coast. Today's sunrise and sunset times are 4:50 a.m. and 8:53 p.m, making the day length 16 hours 2 minutes. High tide for Dover is at 8:39 a.m. and 8:51 p.m. Low tide at 2:58 a.m. and 3:28 p.m. Now, back over to Andy for the travel.
1: Roads, East Kent. Ongoing works continue across the county, including the A28 Winsheep, Canterbury. Temporary traffic signals until 29th May, and A21 Lamberhurst, temporary lights until 1st of June. The A26 Wateringbury, temporary signals 22nd to 28th of May for emergency open reach repairs. On the rails, South Eastern has no updates. Services are expected to run normally. Check departure boards for latest updates. Ferry update. Dover-Calais and Dover-Dunkirk ferries are expected to run to schedule normally tomorrow. That's all from us. Now, back to the show.
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5: Are you ready for a bit of power? Are you ready for a whole hour of it? Are you ready for Rupert Holmes? Take that. Frankie Goes to Hollywood, Paul Hardcastle, The Rasmus, Jamiroquai, and Taylor and Tom. Let's go!

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1: But it wasn't. It was different in many ways, and so were those who did the biting. In World War II, the average age of the combat soldier was 26. In Vietnam, he was 19. In Vietnam, he was 19.

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Hey, there you go. Puddle of Mud with the first song at our wedding. Oh, I tell you what. Difficult to dance to, although Grandma got through it. Okay, well, that's the end of me today, probably. Probably my career as well. Thank you very much for listening. I hope you enjoyed the show. And do not forget that on this very station, if you stay tuned, you might hear the dulcet tones of a brilliant presenter come in right up the rear of my show, as it were. Ooh-ah. And I'll see you next week. Bye-bye now.

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1: Andy Lewis here with the local news for East Kent and White Cliffs Country. A new nude open water swim called Nothing But Water has launched at Blue Water's Chalk Quarry Lake. Nearly 20 adults took part in the first relaxed, nature-focused session, choosing between 150 and 250 metre routes. Organisers say interest is growing, with more swimmers already booking future dates. Paul Hollywood is making a fresh bid to build a kitchen garden at his Grade 2 listed farmhouse near Ashford. His revised plans scale back the size, lower the extension, and use materials better suited to the 18th century home. The project would also convert the current kitchen into a study. And firefighters tackled a lorry trailer fire near the Dartford Crossing this morning. The blaze broke out just after 9:30 on the northbound A282. Two crews wearing breathing apparatus put out the flames and no one was hurt. The scene was cleared by 11:15. And the cause is still being investigated. Now over to Chloe for the weather.
2: Chloe here with the local DCR weather. Following a sunny, today starts becoming cloudy with chance of some isolated thundery showers developing in the afternoon. Overnight turns more settled with clearing skies, temperatures remaining high, maximum temperature 35 degrees Celsius. The outlook for Wednesday to Friday, largely bright and sunny on Wednesday and Thursday, becoming cloudy on Friday. Temperatures may start to decrease from Thursday as it becomes breezier, especially along the coast. Today's sunrise and sunset times are 4:50 a.m. and 8:53 p.m, making the day length 16 hours 2 minutes. High tide for Dover is at 8:39 a.m. and 8:51 p.m. Low tide at 2:58 a.m. and 3:28 p.m. Now, back over to Andy for the travel.
1: Roads, East Kent. Ongoing works continue across the county, including the A28 Wincheap, Canterbury. Temporary traffic signals until 29th May. And A21 Lamberhurst. Temporary lights until 1st of June. The A26 Wateringbury. Temporary signals 22nd to 28th of May for emergency open reach repairs. On the rails, South Eastern has no updates. Services are expected to run normally. Check departure boards for latest updates. Ferry update. Dover-Calais and Dover-Dunkirk ferries are expected to run to schedule normally tomorrow. That's all from us. Now, back to the show.
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wild thing, I think I love you. But I wanna know for sure. So come on, hold me tight.

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But I wanna know for sure. So come on and hold me tight.

So here we go then, it's Luca with you on this Tuesday. How you doing? I've got loads of great music on the way from the 80s to today, as always, plus your throwback top threes. That's where we check out the top three songs from this week, back into the year of the 80s, 90s and the noughties. All of tonight's TV, any sport in action, plus of course Tuesday's birthday file and today's random fact is all coming your way on today's show. But we'd love to know what you're up to on this Tuesday, please. 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

0: Richard Hayley Show on this Tuesday. Thanks again to Dawn for choosing today's kickoff classic. And a classic it was, the Trogs and Wild Thing. Don't forget, you can choose tomorrow's kickoff classic. Drop me a message on WhatsApp, 0330 001 1007. That's 0330 001 1007, the number as usual. Kickoff classic's got to be from the 60s, the 70s, or the 80s. And choose something that we don't normally play, like Dawn, you chose Trogs and Wild Thing. You can be starting tomorrow's show. Carol, hello to you. Got us on today. Chris has got us on as well. He's at work right now. Stu is fixing cars. How you doing, pal? Catherine won the lottery. But easy up, she only won a tenner. Catherine, you can't buy much for a tenner these days, can you? But you know what? It's still 10 quid in your pocket, so you can't grumble. I mean, it's nearly a tank of petrol. No, it's nowhere near a tank of petrol, is it? It's nearly a pint. It's a pint. You can get a pint out of that, I'm sure. Ed, hello to you. Coding for a top secret game, which is due out next year. Ooh, okay. Should you have told us that, Ed? I don't know. I guess you haven't really told us much, have you? I don't know much about gaming, but if somebody knows about gaming, there's a big game due out next year, then Ed's probably coding it right about now. So if you want his number, get some like tips over to him and say, could you put this in the game? Not sure he would, but you know, you always try, can't we? Yvonne, hello to you. Knitting baby boots for new grandson, George, who arrived at the weekend. Congratulations, Grandma Yvonne. Lovely stuff. Not mention the parents' names, by the way. Congratulations to them as well. And hello, baby George. Welcome to the world. Beth and Pauline, they've got us at work today. And Toby and Cocker Spaniel Elvis. What a great name for a dog. They're officially our pet of the day today.
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0: end of your first throwback top three of the day. And as always, we're going to start things off with a trip back to the 80s. So I've got the top three songs from this week back in a particular year of the 80s all on the way shortly. And all you have to do, as usual, is guess the year. So no cheating, no Googling, no Shazamming. You can get your guesses through to us here in the studio on WhatsApp at 0330-001-107. That's 0330-001-107. Right, let's crack on, shall we? This was number three this week back in this particular year of the 80s. But as always on your daily show, what's the year?
1: Number three.

0: it's a great song, isn't it? Patti LaBelle, Michael McDonald, number two this week, back in this year of the 80s. And before that, 1142, Lessons in Love, another great song, another great throwback top three from the 80s today, isn't it? But how well have we done on the year? Let's have a look at the messages. Paul, well to you, got it right. Carl's got it right. Ruth, you are right as well. Congratulations. If you weren't playing along at home, then the year we were looking for was 1986. And this week, back in 1986, it was a bit of a novelty number one. It was huge if you were around in the year of 1986. If you weren't around in 1986, you're going to wonder what the heck this is. It's Spit an Image and the Chicken Song.
1: Number one.

0: Yes, a trip back to the 80s, all done and dusted. I'll be back now with more great music for you Tuesday in just a couple of minutes.
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3: Andy Lewis here with the local news for East Kent and Whitecliffs country. A new nude open water swim called Nothing But Water has launched at Blue Water's Chalk Quarry Lake. Nearly 20 adults took part in the first relaxed, nature-focused session, choosing between 150 and 250 metre routes. Organisers say interest is growing, with more swimmers already booking future dates. Paul Hollywood is making a fresh bid to build a kitchen garden at his Grade 2 listed farmhouse near Ashford. His revised plans scale back the size, lower the extension, and use materials better suited to the 18th century home. The project would also convert the current kitchen into a study. And firefighters tackled a lorry trailer fire near the Dartford Crossing this morning. The blaze broke out just after 9:30 on the northbound A282. Two crews wearing breathing apparatus put out the flames, and no one was hurt. The scene was cleared by 11:15. And the cause is still being investigated. Now over to Chloe for the weather.
4: Chloe here with the local DCR weather. Following a sunny, today starts becoming cloudy with chance of some isolated thundery showers developing in the afternoon. Overnight turns more settled with clearing skies, temperatures remaining high, maximum temperature 35 degrees Celsius. The outlook for Wednesday to Friday, largely bright and sunny on Wednesday and Thursday, becoming cloudy on Friday. Temperatures may start to decrease from Thursday as it becomes breezier, especially along the coast. Today's sunrise and sunset times are 4:50 a.m. and 8:53 p.m, making the day length 16 hours 2 minutes. High tide for Dover is at 8:39 a.m. and 8:51 p.m. Low tide at 2:58 a.m. and 3:28 p.m. Now, back over to Andy for the travel.
3: Roads, East Kent. Ongoing works continue across the county, including the A28 Wincheap, Canterbury. Temporary traffic signals until 29th May. And A21 Lamberhurst. Temporary lights until 1st of June. The A26 Watringbury. Temporary signals 22nd to 28th of May for emergency open reach repairs. On the rails, South Eastern has no updates. Services are expected to run normally. Check departure boards for latest updates. Ferry update. Dover-Calais and Dover-Dunkirk ferries are expected to run to schedule normally tomorrow. That's all from us. 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

on over Tuesday's birthday file, and if you'd like to give somebody a mention on the radio on the birthday, then drop me a message. You know what to do by now. WhatsApp 0330 001 107. That's the number as usual, 0330 001 107. Drop me a WhatsApp. All I need from you, please, is the person's name and, of course, when the birthday is. And if you get that over to me, I will give him a mention on the radio on the birthday. Just like Aaron, who's 29 today. Lots of love from girlfriend Jess. Apparently, Aaron has us on every single day at work. Good man. Happy birthday, Aaron. Hayley is 47 today. Lots of love from hubby John and kids Sophia and Jack as well. Have a great day, the both of you. As always, you share your birthday with a bunch of celebrities. Good bunch of celebrities today. Stevie Nicks turns 79 today. Lenny Kravitz is his birthday. He is 63 today. And Helen Bonham Carter. So tough to say. She's 61 today.

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0: Ben there for your first throwback top three of the day. And as always, we're going to start things off with a trip back to the 80s. So I've got the top three songs from this week back in a particular year of the 80s all on the way shortly. And all you have to do, as usual, is guess the year. So no cheating, no Googling, no Shazamming. But you can get your guesses through to us here in the studio on WhatsApp at 0330 001 107. That's 0330 001 107. Right, let's crack on, shall we? This was number three this week back in this particular year of the 80s. But as always on your daily show, what's the year?
1: Number three.

0: Kylie, number two this week, back in this year of the 80s. And Kylie's hot again right now, isn't she, after that documentary? Have you seen it yet over on Netflix? Give it a go if you haven't. Number two this week, back in this year of the 80s. Fairground Attraction before that, Perfect at number three. But how well have we done on the year, then? Let's have a look at the messages, shall we? Well, to Carl, you've got it right. Sally, well done. You've also got it right as well. Has Michelle, well done. The year we were looking for, people playing along at home, was 1988. Well done if you got it. And this week, back in 1988, we had a charity single at number one, All in Aid of Childline. It's Where We're Wet and their version of Help from Our Friends.
1: Number one.

0: Right, that's our trip back to the 80s, all done and dusted. I'll be back, though, with more great music for your Tuesday in just a couple of minutes.
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3: Andy Lewis here with the local news for East Kent and White Cliffs Country. A new nude open water swim called Nothing But Water has launched at Blue Water's Chalk Quarry Lake. Nearly 20 adults took part in the first relaxed, nature-focused session, choosing between 150 and 250-metre routes. Organisers say interest is growing, with more swimmers already booking future dates. Paul Hollywood is making a fresh bid to build a kitchen garden at his Grade 2 listed farmhouse near Ashford. His revised plans scale back the size, lower the extension, and use materials better suited to the 18th century home. The project would also convert the current kitchen into a study. And firefighters tackled a lorry trailer fire near the Dartford Crossing this morning. The blaze broke out just after 9:30 on the northbound A282. Two crews wearing breathing apparatus put out the flames, and no one was hurt. The scene was cleared by 11:15. And the cause is still being investigated. Now over to Chloe for the weather.
4: Chloe here with the local DCR weather. Following a sunny, today starts becoming cloudy with chance of some isolated thundery showers developing in the afternoon. Overnight turns more settled with clearing skies, temperatures remaining high, maximum temperature 35 degrees Celsius. The outlook for Wednesday to Friday, largely bright and sunny on Wednesday and Thursday, becoming cloudy on Friday. Temperatures may start to decrease from Thursday as it becomes breezier, especially along the coast. Today's sunrise and sunset times are 4:50 a.m. and 8:53 p.m, making the day length 16 hours 2 minutes. High tide for Dover is at 8:39 a.m. and 8:51 p.m. Low tide at 2:58 a.m. and 3:28 p.m. Now, back over to Andy for the travel.
3: Roads, East Kent. Ongoing works continue across the county, including the A28 Wincheap, Canterbury. Temporary traffic signals until 29th May. And A21 Lamberhurst. Temporary lights until 1st of June. The A26 Wateringbury. Temporary signals 22nd to 28th of May for emergency open reach repairs. On the rails, South Eastern has no updates. Services are expected to run normally. Check departure boards for latest updates. Ferry update. Dover-Calais and Dover-Dunkirk ferries are expected to run to schedule normally tomorrow. That's all from us. Now, back to the show.
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And have a look at your Tuesday night telly, and we'll kick things off on BBC One and iPlayer tonight. I've got a couple of new series starting tonight, actually. BBC One and iPlayer, 9 o'clock, Who Do You Think You Are? Is back for a brand new series tonight. Zoe Ball is kicking things off tonight. That should be a good watch, shouldn't it? And over on Channel 4, brand new 8 o'clock, Bake Off Professionals is back as well for a brand new series, if that is your thing. Sky One, 9 o'clock tonight, Bear Grylls, Running Wild continues. His guest on the, show, he's kind of his guest that he kind of runs ragged all over the country. Is Uma Thurman tonight, and they're in Snowdonia. So if you want to see how Uma Thurman gets on in Snowdonia, tune into Sky One tonight. Bear Grylls, Running Wild, 9 o'clock. Cricket, of course, we're well into cricket season. The T20 Blast is happening right now. Hampshire take on Essex. That is on Sky Sports, 7 o'clock tonight. And, of course, Roland Garros continues as well. That is all over on TNT Sports and HBO Max.

0: This is DCR. We'll be back after this short break. Don't go anywhere.
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0: Right, time then for your final throwback top three of the day. And I've got the three biggest songs on the way from this week back in the particular year of the noughties. But as always, what's the year? Get your guesses through to us in the studio on 0330 001 107. That's 0330 001 107 on WhatsApp. And let's get started with this then, shall we? At number three, this week back in this year of the noughties. But as always on your daily show, what's the year?
1: Number three. I can't

0: Okay, so it's Eamon. Don't want you back number two this week, back in the share of the noughties before that 4-1-1. How have we done on the year before we go into what's going to be number one? Let's look at the messages. Well to Sarah, well to Gabby, getting it right. Hannah's got it right as well. Hannah's put looking forward to number one. Yeah, because you know what's coming up, don't you? So anyway, if you're around back in the share of the noughties, which by the way was 2004, well done, you got it home. Well, Eamon had been at number one with this breakup song, I Don't Want You Back, for quite a while. Then all of a sudden, Frankie came into the fold. Now, apparently, we were told that this was who Eamon had written about. Are you with me so far? I'm not sure it was. I think it was a bit of a record company kind of, yeah, one of those things. But anyway, she stormed into number one because obviously Eamon was called I Don't Want You Back, but it was called, yeah, you remember, right? It was called that. So anyway, Frankie came back and this was called Ferb. And the F and the U and the R and the B stood for something, which we can't really say, can we? But I think if you're around in 2004, you know exactly what it was. It's Frankie. It's number one with Ferb.
1: Number one.

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2: Andy Lewis here with the local news for East Kent and White Cliffs Country. A new nude open water swim called Nothing But Water has launched at Blue Water's Chalk Quarry Lake. Nearly 20 adults took part in the first relaxed, nature-focused session, choosing between 150 and 250-metre routes. Organisers say interest is growing, with more swimmers already booking future dates. Paul Hollywood is making a fresh bid to build a kitchen garden at his Grade 2 listed farmhouse near Ashford. His revised plans scale back the size, lower the extension, and use materials better suited to the 18th century home. The project would also convert the current kitchen into a study. And firefighters tackled a lorry trailer fire near the Dartford Crossing this morning. The blaze broke out just after 9:30 on the northbound A282. Two crews wearing breathing apparatus put out the flames, and no one was hurt. The scene was cleared by 11:15. And the cause is still being investigated. Now over to Chloe for the weather.
3: Chloe here with the local DCR weather. Following a sunny, today starts becoming cloudy with chance of some isolated thundery showers developing in the afternoon. Overnight turns more settled with clearing skies, temperatures remaining high. Maximum temperature 35 degrees Celsius. The outlook for Wednesday to Friday, largely bright and sunny on Wednesday and Thursday, becoming cloudy on Friday. Temperatures may start to decrease from Thursday as it becomes breezier, especially along the coast. Today's sunrise and sunset times are 4:50 a.m. and 8:53 p.m, making the day length 16 hours 2 minutes. High tide for Dover is at 8:39 a.m. and 8:51 p.m. Low tide at 2:58 a.m. and 3:28 p.m. Now, back over to Andy for the travel.
2: Roads, East Kent. Ongoing works continue across the county, including the A28 Wincheap, Canterbury. Temporary traffic signals until 29th May. And A21 Lamberhurst. Temporary lights until 1st of June. The A26 Wateringbury. Temporary signals 22nd to 28th of May for emergency open reach repairs. On the rails, South Eastern has no updates. Services are expected to run normally. Check departure boards for latest updates. Ferry update. Dover-Calais and Dover-Dunkirk ferries are expected to run to schedule normally tomorrow. That's all from us. Now, back to the show.
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0: It's gonna be. 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
1: Just fine and dandy, it's easy. Like taking candy from a baby.
2: Do you know, I am now up to show 105, which means this is the third year I've been producing the number 3 show. As usual, I've lined up another 13 tracks that never rose any higher than 3 in the charts, with snippets of the tracks that were second and first the same week, so you can compare and determine whether the order was worthy of those positions. Starting at the earliest, as usual, and who else plays hits going back 74 years? Oh yes, I do, in the number 1 show. But let's keep to the number 3 show today, as I'm starting in 1955. The 25th of March, to be exact, when the number 1 was by Tennessee Ernie Ford, titled Give Me Your Word. In second place, Ruby Murray was singing Softly, Softly. And in that number 3 spot, Never to Rise Any Higher, Dean Martin was singing Let Me Go, Lover.

I'm now going to miss out 83 other tracks that never rose any higher than 3. Yes, believe it or not, this show is mathematically produced from my extensive research and mentions hits that never rose any higher than 3. Well, it is one way of doing it, and is a good reason why I have been known to play some absolute dross in my mind. But there you go. Someone must have liked those tracks for them to get to number 1, 2 and 3 in the charts after all. The date is now the 20th of June 1963, and there was certainly no rubbish in the charts in those early years. At the top we had Jerry and the Pacemakers singing I Like It, and I did too. In second, the Beatles had From Me to You, and in that third spot, Freddie and the Dreamers singing If You Gotta Make a Fool of Somebody. Were they referring to me, I wonder? Although I'm no fool, I'm just the Crazy Horse.

Moving on again, another 83 tracks, as explained earlier. We are now highlighting the top three from the 12th of July 1970. Number one was In the Summertime by Mungo Jerry. At number two, All Right Now by Free. And at number three, Up Around the Bend by Creedence Clearwater Revival. I told you earlier, I'm not round the bend either. I'm just the crazy horse.

I've now moved on to the 2nd of January 1977, and the top three sounded like this. Number one, When a Child is Born by Johnny Mathis. Well, it was just after Christmas after all. In second, Under the Moon of Love by Shawaddy Waddy. And in that third position, Portsmouth by Mike Oldfield.

my next date, and they will always be forwards in time, and missing 83 tracks that peaked at number 3 that I mentioned before, I have reached the 25th of July 1982, the top hit being Fame by Irina Cara. Just below her, in second, Come On Eileen by Dex's Midnight Runners with the Emerald Express, and peaking in that third position, Don't Go by Yazoo.

I have mentioned the number one show before, which I also produce, and also the name Crazy Horse. And if you want something completely different from these chart hits, you'll have to listen to my Crazy Horse Concepts. Each one put together like a concept album with a different theme each week. They are Mondays at 6 in the evening and Wednesdays at 1 in the afternoon. Just after this show, if you're listening to it on a Wednesday. So, just keep listening. Anyway, back to the number 3 show. The date is now the 20th of September 1987. At the top, Rick Astley was Never Gonna Give You Up. In second, M.A.R.R.S. had a double A-side with Pump Up the Volume and Atina, brackets The First Time I See She Dance, close brackets. But peaking in that third spot was Cliff Richard and Some People. No, that being the title of the track, it's not that I don't know their names.

Moving on again to the 25th of October 1992. The top three sounding like this. Number one, End of the Road by Boys to Men. Number two, Sleeping Satellite by Tasmin Archer. And number three, Erotica by Madonna.

0: I believe it's the halfway stage.
1: This is DCR. We'll be back after this short break. Don't go anywhere.
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0: Another leap forwards by those mathematical 83 tracks to the 27th of July 1997. And this saw Puff Daddy and Faith Evans singing I'll Be Missing You at the top of the charts. New into that second place, unheard of in the top 100 the previous week, Pictures of You by Boyzone, and another to suddenly appear in third, but never to rise any higher, the Backstreet Boys with Everybody, brackets, Backstreet's back, close brackets. And how the way the charts were compiled had changed in those years, I keep saying, but were they worthy of those positions?

For the remainder of this show, all hits are going to be from this century. Is this where the quality started to drop? Personally, I think so. But do hope I haven't got any of that dross lined up. Listen on and we'll all find out. The date is now the 1st of April 2001. Hearsay were at the top with Pure and Simple. Shaggy featuring Rick Rock was in second with It Wasn't Me. And yet another to suddenly appear in that third spot, never to rise any higher, Crazy Town, singing a song titled Butterfly.

The 14th of March 2004 is next on my list. Number 1, Cha Cha Slide by DJ Casper. Number 2, Toxic by Britney Spears. And yet another new one to suddenly appear in 3rd, Baby I Love You by Jennifer Lopez.

Is the music getting better for you, or worse, I wonder? All voted in by different eras of listeners at the time and dates mentioned, the next date being the 2nd of December 2007. The top hit was Bleeding Love by Leona Lewis. Just below that, Heartbroken by T2 featuring Jodie Asher. And in third place, Girls Aloud with Call the Shots.

The 3rd of November 2013 saw both the first and third placed hits to suddenly appear once again in those positions. I really do think that some are hyped into those positions as well. Or do I think that because I just don't like some of the so-called music? You be the judge of that. In first place, The Monster by Eminem featuring Rihanna. In second, Royals by Lordi. And number three, Eat, Sleep, Rave, Repeat by Fatboy Slim / Rival Star / Beardy Man. Oh well, here we go.

Suddenly I think I'm on the phone. Suddenly I think I'm telling a story, but I'm not. I'm just dancing. I'm just dancing. I'm just dancing. I'm just sleeping. I'm just raving.

Last three from me for this show today. Thank goodness, you may say. Well, I do, as I do like the earlier hits, I'm sorry to say. Here we go. Perhaps I'll be lucky and it won't all be rap or auto-tune. The final date for today is going to be the 7th of May 2021. And the top three sounded like this. Number one, Body by Zion Warne and Russ Millions. At number two, Montreal Brackets, Call Me By Your Name, close brackets, by Lil Nas X. And at number three, Kiss Me More by Doja Cat, featuring Zion.

0: That's it for this week's show. It didn't end up as bad as I thought, actually.
1: 3 is a magic number. Yes, it is. It's a magic number.
2: 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And so here has ended the number 3 show. 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
1: G'day everybody and welcome to the It's My Country Radio Show, coming to you from the IMC Country Radio Studios in Melbourne, Australia. My name's Pete Matthewman and it's great to have your company. Thanks for joining me on the show that brings you country music you know and country music you should know. Opening up this week's show was young Aussie Bella McKenzie with her brand new song called Cowboy. Now, once again, this week I've got all new country music on the show, and this one is off the brand new album out last week called Roads That Go Nowhere. For one of my favourite country voices, this is Travis Denning featuring Hardy with Southern Rock.

Grant Gilbert with Drunks in Stalas, Lance Rourke with Big Bad Heart, and a band from my hometown Melbourne, Darlinghurst, with their new song called Gypsy Girl. Right up now, this is Sean Maguire and his new song called Long Straight Line. There's a-

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foreplay. That was Cody Hibbard with Rollin', Ashley Ryan with Them Cowboys, Ann Wilson with Songs About Whiskey, and Tori Martin with Lost in the Country. All right, up now, this is Chancey Williams with One Bad Mother Buckaroo.

It's a good old day. That was Lola Blue. Before that, Joshua Quimby with A Thing or Two and Ty Walker with A Free State of Stonewall. All right, up now, Sunday June, and her new song called Rolling Strong.

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1: G'day everybody and welcome to the It's My Country Radio Show, coming to you from the IMC Country Radio Studios in Melbourne, Australia. My name's Pete Matthewman and it's great to have your company. Thanks for joining me on the show that brings you country music you know and country music you should know. Opening up this week's show was young Aussie Bella McKenzie with her brand new song called Cowboy. Now, once again, this week I've got all new country music on the show, and this one is off the brand new album out last week called Roads That Go Nowhere. For one of my favourite country voices, this is Travis Denning featuring Hardy with Southern Rock.

Grant Gilbert with Drunks in Stalas, Lance Rourke with Big Bad Heart, and a band from my hometown Melbourne, Darlinghurst, with their new song called Gypsy Girl. Right up now, this is Sean Maguire and his new song called Long Straight Line. There's a

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foreplay. That was Cody Hibbard with Rollin, Ashley Ryan with Them Cowboys, and Wilson with Songs About Whiskey, and Tori Martin with Lost in the Country. All right, up now, this is Chancey Williams with One Bad Mother Buckaroo.

It's a Good Old Day. That was Lola Blue. Before that, Joshua Quimby with A Thing or Two and Ty Walker with A Free State of Stonewall. All right, up now, Sunday June, and her new song called Rolling Strong.

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2: Hello there, my name's Lee Edgington. You're listening to Well Now Dig This, number 42, part 1. Putting on the Man by the Spencer Davis Group as a special tribute to Spencer Davis, who died on the

over, under, sideways, down. Apparently that was inspired by Bill Haley, his version of Rock Around the Clock. Out in 1966, I do believe that one. This is Santo and Johnny, the theme from Come September.

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The duo of Italian descent from Brooklyn, New York. This is Peppermint Harris, a track called I Got Loaded.

0: loaded. 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
1: That's Peppermint Harris. Get me right teeth in. Peppermint Harris, I Got Loaded. That's 1951 on the Aladdin label, that one.

That's Mickey Hawkes. You might recognise that from the Citroën C4 advert. As I say, special request for that for Julie from Richard Baxter out there. And I want a big shout out to someone that's been a rock to me over the last couple of weeks during my father's illness and his untimely death. So this is Burn That Candle, Steve Phillips. Thanks so much. You've been an absolute rock when I haven't been too good. Thanks very much, mate.

0: playing that for Steve Phillips. 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As I say, that was one of the songs that was played at my father's funeral this week.
1: This is DCR.

Well, apparently that's Dewey Pig Meat Markham. Chess single in 1969. Not a bad funk track, considering he was a comedian, or better known as a comedian anyway.

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1: This is I Just Can't Say.

0: Well, that's the Flirtations, Durham Records from 1968. They're a South Carolina trio. Here's one from another advert.
1: The night is full of love. Time, my darling, is standing still. Tonight, my love, I believe that we are the only two people in the world. Oh, by the way, did you bring your guitar?

0: That's Laura Green, a track called Moonlight Music and You, which you might remember from the KFC advert in 2003. The original came out in 1967, but wasn't a hit until that advert in 2003.
1: There goes the boss, he's driving away. Come on, everybody, we're going to have some fun now. We're going to take a break.

That's the Versatones, a track called It's Company Time on the Motown label, previously known as the Soul Family on Magic City. This next one called In the Summer by the Lollipops, and really not much known about them apart from that they recorded on the VIP record label first, but this is the Lollipops.

0: Well, that's Veretta Dilliard, Promise Mr. Thomas. What a great track that is. It's a 1965 Savoy recording. Was actually a B-side. The A-side was The Answer to My Prayer. As I say, this is Winona Harris. I Like My Baby's Puddin'.
1: Everybody's talking about chicken and rice. All of those dishes are mighty nice.

0: Hope you've enjoyed Well Now Did This, number 42, part 1. Stay tuned for part 2, it'll be up very shortly.
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Glamour Girl by Theo Beckford on Blue Beat from 1964, influenced by Roscoe Gordon and Fats Domino. Here's one from Toots and the Maytals.

Toots and the Maytals, Hard to Handle. It's the Otis Redding cover, of course, or a cover on Otis Redding's song. Also covered by Tom Jones, The Grateful Dead, and more famous by the Black Crows. These are the Bar

Soulfinger on Stax Records. And if you've got the 7-inch single of this, please flip it over if you haven't done so already. It's got an absolutely fantastic song called Knucklehead on the other side. This is Harold Burridge. More power to you.

0: That's Connie Christmas, and nothing much is known about her. That's a song on, what is it, on Checker Records. Chess, sort of Chess, isn't it, Checker? Called Big Chief.
1: This is DCR.
0: And it's one from the Three Degrees, believe it or not. Formed in 1963.

by the 3 Degrees. Yes, them. When will I see you again? Yes, them. It's recorded on Loma Records. It's called If That Guy Wants to Walk Out of My Life. There's one from The Trance, which you probably will know.

What a great tune that is. Trampoline, Spencer Davis Group. Bit of a Northern Soul classic, I think, that one. First signed to Island Records in 1964. And featuring Steve, and what a great name this is, Muff Winwood. Yeah.

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Otis Spann. He became Muddy Waters' piano player in late 52. This is Eddie Blues' Man Kirkland. Don't Take My Heart.

Eddie Bluesman Kirkland, Don't Take My Heart. He played and toured with John Lee Hooker in 1949 to 1962. He later became his manager, though.

0: Domino, born Anton Domino Jr. in New Orleans, Louisiana, was the youngest of eight children and started playing in New Orleans bars age 14, believe it or not.
1: Don't roll those bloodshot eyes at me!
0: And this one's

That's Millie Vernon. What a great version of Bloodshot Eyes, the old Win Only Harris song that is. I'm going to chuck that one out to my old mates, the famous potatoes, when I get my right teeth in.

That's the sound of the Wrens and Come Back My Love from 1955. They were formed in 1950 and in 54 entered a contest which they won and signed to Rama Records. Hit by Darts in 1978, where it was a number two. Playing this one for Will over in

0: Corsairs and Smoky Places from 1962 on Chess Records. Originally called the Gleams, apparently. Changed the name in 1961 to the Corsairs. And so that one goes out to Will Vine over in Deal.
1: 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This is DCR.
0: Another request coming up then. This one's for Tony Holman in Dover.
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It's the sound of Culture. Natty Never Get Away on Virgin's Frontline Records. Founded in Kingston, Jamaica, 1976, originally known as the African Disciples. Last one from me coming up, the incredible Bongo Band. This is Apache, formed in 1972. Not actually a band. Apparently a fake band would be assembled just to be photographed. Ha ha!

0: That's the incredible Bongo Band. Only released two albums. One in 73 called Bongo Rock. One in 74 called The Return of the Bongo Band. Both on MGM Records. Well, I hope you've enjoyed today's show. You've been listening to Well Now Dig This, number 42, part 2. Hopefully you tune in next week. Bye-bye.
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3: Hello and welcome back to the Jam Cave. Now, over the last couple of weeks, we've kind of wandered through the 70s year by year. And last week's show was a compilation of my favourite 79 tracks from previous 79 episodes, of which there have been many. For 'tis my favourite year. And you might remember a while ago I floated the idea that 1980 was the overflow car park of the 70s, and just really to point out that not all good music ended at midnight on the 31st December in 1979. And as I say, I did a show about that, and I thought that was that done and dusted, until I started thinking about some of the other great tracks from 1980, and that kind of, well, brought us here.
2: We're going back in time with the Jan Cave Jukebox, and this week's featured year is 1980.

0: to the Jan Cave. Now, over the last couple of weeks, we've kind of wandered through the 70s year by year. And last week's show was a compilation of my favourite 79 tracks from previous 79 episodes, of which there have been many, for 'tis my favourite year. And you might remember, a while ago, I floated the idea that 1980 was the overflow car park of the 70s. And just really to point out that not all good music ended at midnight on the 31st December in 1979. And as I say, I did a show about that. And I thought that was that done and dusted. Until I started thinking about some of the other great tracks from 1980. And that kind of, well, brought us here.
1: We're going back in time with the Jan Cave Jukebox, and this week's featured year is 1980.

So here we are again in 1980, and we kicked off the show with Love Will Tear Us Apart by Joy Division, a post-punk track from, at that point, a fairly underground Mancunian band. 1980 was, of course, the year that lead singer Ian Curtis passed away, and the cynical part of me thinks maybe somebody somewhere was cashing in just a little bit. But nevertheless, it's a great song. I bought the single and I do love it. Now, for my second track for 1980 Part 2, I think we should hear from one of my faves and my next husband.

Yes, yes, I know I played a Squeeze song last week, but can I just remind you, it's my show and he is my next husband. So I think it's justified just on those grounds, if nothing else. I also, as it happens, played not one but two tracks from this next lot on last week's show. And again, I refer you back to my previous comment about whose show this is.

was, of course, Start by The Jam, which was their 11th UK single and their second number one. It was released in August 1980, debuted at number three, and then 2 weeks later reached number one for 1 week. Now, it featured on their 1980 album Sound Effects, and it was based on a guitar riff that was similar to that of the Beatles' 1966 song Taxman from the album Revolver, and they got a little bit of flack about that in the press, as I recall. Now, when I went back over the list of what I did play last week for 1980 Part 1, I realised I missed this lady off. How on earth could I have done that?

That was, of course, Blondie and Atomic, one of three hits she had in 1980. Now, in 1980, I was an avid reader of Smash Hits magazine when it was actually cool to read it. It was, honestly, trust me. And they used to give away flexi discs from time to time. And in 1980, Virgin Records decided to advertise two of their albums that were out that year. And they produced a red flexi disc, and that had two songs on, one from each artist. And as I was a marketing man's dream as ever, and after listening to the flexi disc a million times, I went out and bought both albums, and these remain two of my favourite songs from these respective artists.

So that was two songs from a 1980 flexi disc that was given free on Smash Hits. The first track was 10 Feet Tall by XTC. Now that was from their album Drums and Wires, which actually came out in 1979. 10 Feet Tall itself wasn't a single in the UK, but it was a single release in the US, and that mix of it was the one that was on the flexi disc. It's a slightly different mix to the album version. The second track was The Olympian by The Skids, and this was from their album Days in Europa. Now the famous songs from Days in Europa were Working for the Yankee Dollar, and I think Charade was on that as well, but The Olympian was the one on the flexi disc, and it is actually one of my favourite tracks from that album. Now in 1980, we've established I was in love with Glenn Tilbrook, still am. You know this, guys, you've heard me say it often enough. But in 1980, I was a fickle teenager, so I was also in love with this bloke.

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1: Good morning, 7 a.m. on this wonderful Saturday morning. And why is it wonderful, you ask? Of course, we look out the window and it's bright sunshine for this bank holiday weekend. Let's do those temperatures before we do anything else this morning. So today, 24 degrees. Tomorrow, 23. On Monday, again, 23. Then Tuesday, 24. Slightly windy on Wednesday, so down to 17. Then Thursday, 20. And Friday, 22. And you'll see, if you check your weather app on your phone, that's sunshine all the way. We'll play a few sunshine tunes this morning, just to keep us in the mood. On the way to from the pier around 7:15. 7:30 to 8 o'clock is 80s all the way. After 8, 3 90s dance classics. My 12-inch and my 12-inch single of the week. Georgia's fun facts, and of course it's all about sunshine. Look forward to those. In the last half hour, our cheesy classic of the week. Our massive What's On Guide. A 70s old gold soul medley this morning, as it's a bank holiday. And two from, taking us up to 9 o'clock this morning, from Central Line. All that. And we'll remind you again about the weekend weather. And we'll keep you up to date with what's going on the roads as well. Before we start this morning, just to let you know, there is a fair bit of traffic around by the port this morning. Traffic coming down Jubilee Way, very heavy. And approaching Aycliffe on the A20, right the way through to the port, along Townwall Street. Traffic is very heavy. Apart from that, not looking too bad. Town centre, clear at the moment. Into things nice and easy. First up this morning, Brenda Russell. Piano in the Dark.

0: bear with us. Just a quick update on the traffic this morning. Starting to stretch back. Seeing traffic at the top of Jubilee Way now. Probably as far back as the Premier Inn. Tatmall Street, very, very heavy. Lanes in the port looking okay, so I think once you're through, you'll be parked up quite quickly. Also on the approach to St James from Mason Dew Road, looking heavy there. And approaching Townwall Street from the town, those that have snuck in by the A20. So avoid that area if you can. It's going to be very, very heavy there today. Time this morning for Two from the Pier.
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0: Thank you, Martin. Two Northern Soul Classics. First up, Yvonne Baker.

from the Pier 2 Northern Soul Classics. Yvonne Baker, You Didn't Say a Word, and that's The Contours. Just a Little Misunderstanding. If you just joined us, good morning. JR for Soul Breakfast. This is G Bello. The sunshine goes on and on.

summertime and I'm feeling mellow. Do like that. I like it, basically. This is the Players Association. Taking us up to our first ad break this morning.

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5: There are two types of drive you can have on the motorway. 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
5: 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The difference is just a few little changes, like giving more space to the car in front or not hogging the middle lane, because being a little more considerate on the road actually reduces congestion and collisions, which transforms everyone's journey, so we all feel a little less and a lot more. 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
8: 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First up, the McRae's Love on a Summer Night.
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0: 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You are my sunshine. 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
0: From the tip of Thanet down to Dungeness. Bit of Jocelyn Brown.

New Road, backing right up now. At Tazewell Street and Goodwin Road. Starting to see traffic there as well, so just avoid that area if you can.

that for producer Phil this morning. Bit of a tune freeze. So let's see those weekend temperatures and into next week. Well, basically it's sunny, so we don't need to say much more than that. Today 24, tomorrow and Monday 23, back to 24 on Tuesday.

about 8:40 this morning, so make sure you tuned in for that. 80s to 8, your roll call. McRae's Love on a Summer Night. Melbourne Moore's Love's coming at you. To me, You Are My Sunshine. Jocelyn Brown, Ain't No Mountain High Enough. Rocker's Revenge. Walking on Sunshine. Level 42, living it up, the sun goes down. Breeze flying high and this.

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2: Good morning, Andy Lewis here with the local news for East Kent and Whitecliffs Country. Police in Canterbury are searching for missing 72-year-old Kenneth Hards. He was last seen this morning on Ethelbert Road, around 6'2", with grey hair, wearing a dark blue top and blue jeans. Kenneth can become confused and officers are increasingly concerned. If you've seen him, call 999, quoting 221051. A Canterbury man has been jailed for 20 years for raping two women. 38-year-old Harry Arnold was convicted of multiple offences after both victims suffered serious abuse. He'll serve 3 years on licence after release and remain on the Sex Offenders Register for life. Now over to Chloe for the weather.
3: Janet here with the local DCR weather. The morning cloud and any lingering rain will soon clear, leaving a bright, sunny and very hot day for most. Coastal spots stay a touch cooler. Top temperatures around 31 degrees Celsius. Outlook for Sunday to Tuesday. Stays largely sunny and hot through the first half of the week, with only a gentle onshore breeze keeping coastal areas slightly cooler. Winds remain light and conditions stay settled. Today's sunrise and sunset times are 4:54 a.m. and 8:49 p.m., making the day length 15 hours and 55 minutes. High tide for Dover is at 4:55 a.m. and 5:17 p.m. Low tide at 12:14 a.m. and Sunday 0:47 a.m. Now, back over to Tony for the travel.
2: Now for the Kent travel on the roads. Plenty of roadworks across Kent, with delays likely. The A28 Wincheap, Canterbury, temporary traffic signals for collapsed sewer repairs, 18th to 29th May. And the A229 Loose Road, Maidstone, temporary lights for SGN repair works. Burberry Lane, Leeds, road closed from the 20th of May for up to 8 days for flytip clearance. And A26 Wateringbury, temporary signals 22nd to 28th of May for emergency open reach repairs. Sheppey Crossing, northbound, closed for emergency repairs to bridge. M20 junction 8 and 9, Operation Brock contraflow and speed restrictions in place. A20 coastbound, Dover Tap remains in force, and the A249 Sheppey crossing is closed northbound. On the rails, southeastern and high-speed trains are expected to run normally. Dover Port and ferry crossings to Calais and Dunkirk. Cross-channel ferries from Dover are expected to run to schedule, though passengers should be prepared for possible queues at border control during the morning peak. That's all from us, now back to the show.
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3: We want to know what happened to Chloe this morning. Expecting Chloe and we